0: Capital Radio Newsroom. Good morning, I'm Tia Priest-Willamott. Three new vaccines are being developed to fight a rare type of Ebola that is spreading in the Democratic Republic of Congo. Suspected cases of the strain are being investigated in Italy and Brazil after travellers returned from Africa. The Australian government says it will not impose border restrictions on affected countries. Public health expert Dr. Margaret Harris has told Today this approach makes sense.
1: Australia is following exactly what's being recommended by the Emergency Committee under the International Health Regulations. What they're recommending is not closing the borders because internationally the international risk is low.
0: Research shows early signs of artificial intelligence is softening parts of the job market. Analysis of payroll data shows hiring has been weaker in almost all occupations at threat of being replaced by AI since 2022. Experts say the overall job market is yet to be fully disrupted by the technology. ACT Reconciliation Council co-chair Selena Walker has resigned, claiming the ACT government is failing on First Nations policy. Her departure was announced yesterday on Reconciliation Day and follows the resignation of former ACT Office of Aboriginal and Torres Strait Islander Affairs head Brendan Moyle late last year. Member of the ACT Reconciliation Council Jocelyn Abbott says Selena made an incredible contribution to the council.
2: She's been a big advocate and a big voice for reconciliation here in the ACT. And whether she's on the council or off the council, she's been continuing to do that.
0: Australians are being urged to shop around for surgeons as new data details skyrocketing fees. Private Health Australia research found some patients are paying up to five times what they should be for common procedures. Chief Executive Dr. Rachel David says many don't realise they don't have to see the surgeon their GP refers them to.
3: You can see another doctor who's in that treatment area. And so it can be worth ringing around a few practices in the area to work out what they charge.
0: And the big issue, Canberra is celebrating a significant milestone after decades of providing meaningful employment opportunities for people facing hardship. Big Issue editor Jen Vook says the launch of the magazine was exactly three decades ago and made an immediate impact.
4: It was what you'd call probably a motley crew of people with a lot of chutzpah wanting to do something about homelessness and poverty. And the magazine was the wonderful product that allowed people who up until then had very little agency to come and take control of their lives by selling this really quality magazine.
0: To celebrate, a special $30 collector's edition of the Big Issue magazine is up for sale, with $18 from every copy sold going directly to the person selling the magazine.
5: Sports update.
0: The Manly Sea Eagles are hopeful the long-term signing of Kieran Foran as coach will help tie down the club's promising youngsters. The Herald reports the club is still negotiating with Foran and have Leahy Hopoate and Joey Walsh off contract at the end of next year. And Socceroos coach Tony Popovich has explained why he's rushed Christian Volpato into this final squad for the World Cup. The Sydney-born 22-year-old initially chose to represent Italy but switched allegiances after they failed to qualify. Popovich says Volpato has plenty to offer.
6: They keep growing from strength to strength, and that's something that we have to do as a nation. And we need to be challenging Japan for first position every campaign. And we want to have that expectation and that belief, that confidence.
0: And that's the latest from the Capital Radio Newsroom.
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0: Showers today and a top of 13. Similar conditions tomorrow, also 13 degrees. 11 on Thursday and showers easing, then 13 degrees on Friday and a partly cloudy day expected. 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

Forever Classic 2CA. We're cruising through another one of our 30-minute music marathons. Debbie, Harry and Londie there. Don't forget, we're giving away this trip for two people to go and see Eric Clapton live in Chicago. We've got the airfares, we've got the tickets to the show. $5,000 spending money. Just listen out for your cue to call, okay? 30-minute music marathon. Backstreet Boys on the way, also the Babies. Right now, 10cc here at 2CA.

0: Forever Classic 2CA, cruising through another one of our 30-minute music marathons, and you can hear the guitar in the background. That's being played by Eric Clapton. This is a Cream song. Do you want to go and see Eric live in Chicago? Keep listening. Your cue to call is coming up in the next 15 to 20 minutes. 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
1: It's getting

0: Grab a classic 2CA, Madonna. She is the material girl. Who would have thunk that? Rob Duckworth this morning. That's a wrap on another one of our 30-minute music marathons. We'll do it again after 11 this morning. Tomorrow, top of 13, it's going to be cloudy, high chance of showers. Pretty much the same on Thursday with the top of 11. And Friday's going to be partly cloudy, slight chance for shower. Most likely in the morning, but no better than 13 degrees throughout the day. Keep listening for that cue to call. Do you want to go and see Eric Clapton live in Chicago? That cue is not far away. You're at 2CA.
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3: Let me just say I have the delightful Kim from Womboyne on the line. Can I just check, you are delightful, Kim? Is that correct?
4: Oh, I think you're definitely right on that score, yes.
3: Beautiful. Tick. Got that one there. Hey, congratulations. You heard that cue to call and you are now on that standby list to go and see Eric Clapton live in Chicago. Are you free? Can you check your calendar for September 11?
4: Oh, September 11. Oh, my gosh. I know. What am I doing that day?
3: It's a pretty bad day, but September 11 is when Eric is playing the United Center in Chicago. So you're in the draw. Two tickets. We'll give you $5,000 spending money and, of course, we'll fly you and somebody there. Who are you going to take?
4: I think my kids will probably be drawing straws for that one.
3: Oh, okay.
4: Unless I find a friend to go with.
3: Well, good luck with the straw thing and the friend thing, okay?
4: That will be fantastic. Thank you very, very much.
3: Good on you, Kimmy. Now we're going to give you another chance to go and see Eric Clapton live in Chicago in the next hour. Just listen out for your cue to call. Big thanks to the Right Way Curtains and Blinds. Luxaflex Warm Your Home Sale. That's on right now. And Sesame Street. It's kind of like the next couple of songs brought to us by the letter P. Promises and Pointer Sisters. All the way here at 2CA.
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0: 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We're just about to check in with the newsroom. An 11 o'clock update on the way. That's going to be followed by a 30-minute music marathon. Eruptions, I Can't Stand the Rain. It's going to be in there. Had Enough of Rain. And also Mr. Mister. It's a beautiful song, Broken Wings. And we're going to play the Buggles. We are also going to give you another chance to get on that standby list to go and see Eric Clapton play live in Chicago. 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
6: It's 9 degrees in Canberra, but feels like 4. Showers today and a top of 13. From the Capital Radio Newsroom, good morning. I'm Tia Priest-Willamott. The Fair Work Commission has revealed its determination on the minimum wage. It's increased the pay for Australia's 3 million lowest paid workers by 4.75%. The federal government had supported an increase. Unions had called for a 6.5% increase, while industry groups had requested about half that. It's a result Treasurer Jim Chalmers says the government wanted.
7: In the decision today, desperately need to see a real wage increase for millions of Australians on award and on the minimum wage. Now, under this Albanese Labor government, we've already seen the minimum wage go up by something like $9,000 a year.
6: Meanwhile, Treasurer Jim Chalmers denies he's playing God with a raft of tax changes expected to be passed by federal parliament. Accountants argue as the legislation stands, Dr. Chalmers has an unprecedented amount of ministerial discretion. It means the Treasurer has the ability to decide which assets and individuals are caught up by the tax. Dr. Chalmers says the power he has is not unusual and his decisions can be overturned by the parliament.
7: Only to the extent that we determine the legislative instrument that's disallowable by the parliament if the parliament doesn't like it. But the tax law is full of these kinds of examples. That's what makes this just another beat up, unfortunately.
6: New data from Cotality shows the residential property market slowed in May, both nationally and here in Canberra, with dwelling values falling 0.2% and the ACT auction clearance rate sitting at 42%. The figures follow interest rate rises earlier in the month and federal budget changes to negative gearing and capital gains tax. Richard Luton from Luton Real Estate says investors and first-home buyers should focus on specific areas.
8: I believe new house prices are probably up a little bit if all investors are doing able to only buy new stuff, and then it forces the first home buyers out because the prices are rising there. So I think on the investment units that will be suffering, the established ones, the first home buyers may come back to those and be more affordable to buy an apartment rather than trying to buy a block of land in Canberra.
6: And Canberra has been named Australia's best capital city for EV drivers in 2026, according to new data. James Wybrow reports.
9: Canberra stands out for both EV uptake and charging infrastructure, with over 3% of registered passenger and light vehicles now electric and more than 80 charging connectors per 100,000 residents. EV adoption in Canberra is growing rapidly, with an average annual increase of 96.3%. At a regional level, the ACT is sixth for EV friendliness, being overtaken by Inner Perth and Sydney's eastern suburbs. Overall, Canberra received a score of 84.37 out of 100. James Wybrow, Capital Radio News.
10: Sports update.
6: Dragons interim coach Dean Young is receiving support from his senior players to be given the job permanently. The former Red V forward took over from Shane Flanagan and helped the Red V to an upset win over the Broncos in round 13. Young has told 100% Footy he already has a great connection with their recruits for next season.
11: Obviously got a great relationship with Scott Drinkwater from my time at the Cowboys. I've worked with Keon with Tonga since 2019. Luke Metcalf for 2 hours and spoke to him about the style of play that I think will work in today's game.
6: Joe Lolley's time at Sydney FC has come to an end, agreeing to part ways with the club. He scored 36 goals in his 115 appearances. And Serena Williams has confirmed her pro tennis return in the doubles at Queen's Club next week ahead of Wimbledon. And that's the latest from the Capital Radio Newsroom.
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6: Showers today in a top of 13. Similar conditions tomorrow, also 13 degrees. 11 on Thursday and showers easing, then 13 on Friday and a partly cloudy day. Now's the time to get vaccinated to protect against influenza, COVID-19 and RSV this winter. 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
1: So let's go to the phones and try and find somebody to stick on that standby list to go to Chicago. Any, meeny, miny. Hello, Sharon. How are you?
3: Hello, Rob. How are you going?
1: I am very well, and you are now on the standby list to go and see Eric Clapton live in Chicago. Check your diary. You got anything on for September 11?
3: No, I'm clear.
1: Clear?
3: Let's go.
1: Clear, let's go. All right, the winner is going to get two tickets to see Eric Clapton live at the United Centre. Apparently that's the home of the Chicago Bulls. We'll also throw in $5,000 spending money and a couple of air tickets. How about that?
3: Oh, that would be fantastic. He's definitely a bucket list artist I want to see.
1: An absolute legend. I've actually never seen him live and I'd love to. So, Shaz, I hope people call you Shaz. Good luck in the comp.
3: Absolutely.
1: Okay.
3: Thank you. Thank you.
1: Have a fantastic day in Queanbeyan. Folks, we are going to do it again, not the next hour. We've got the 10 from then, but after 1 this afternoon, the chance to go and see Eric Clapton live in Chicago. It's our next superstar experience. Big thanks to our friends at Right Way Curtains and Blinds. The Right Way Curtains and Blinds Luxaflex Warm Your Home sale. That's on right now.
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0: Forever Classic 2CA, Bob Seger, Old Time Rock and Roll. Speaking of that, we're going to go back to 1973, just after midday today, for our 10 from then. Now, Canberra's weather for the next few days, geez, tomorrow cloudy, high chance of showers 13, pretty much the same on Thursday with a top of 11. And Friday, partly cloudy. There is the slight chance of a shower. That's in the morning with a top of 13 degrees. Congratulations to Sharon from Queanbeyan. Made it onto the standby list to go and see Eric Clapton in Chicago. We'll have another chance for you to get on that standby list just after one.
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11: 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And around 2 p.m. on Sunday the 21st of June, it's being tested in Queanbeyan. 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

0: Toby Gray and Drift Away, and also Dr. Hook. The 10 from then is coming up next here at 2CA, but the news is next.
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12: It's 9 degrees in Canberra, showers today and 13 the top. From the Capital Radio Newsroom, good afternoon. I'm Tia Priest-Willamott. The Fair Work Commission has ordered Australia's lowest paid workers get an increase of 4.75%. From July, the minimum wage will increase from $948 per week to around $1,005. The hike is below what unions were hoping for, but is more than business had expected. Commission President Adam Hatcher says a decline in real wage growth was a key factor in the decision.
13: A fundamental consideration which must be balanced against these matters is that most modern award-aligned employees are still in the position that their wage rates in real terms remain lower than what they were in July 2021 prior to the post-pandemic spike in inflation.
12: Another 59 jobs have been cut at the CSIRO as part of ongoing redundancies and cost-saving measures. Region reporting the latest positions to be axed are part of the expected 340 redundancies flagged last year. The loss of the positions comes as a result of the merge of CSIRO's health and biosecurity and animal health laboratory research units, but the sacked workers all come from the health and biosecurity team. Meanwhile, the ACT Government City Environment Directorate has launched a voluntary redundancy plan to cut approximately 130 positions to manage the territory budget. The target represents 3-5% of the directorate's entire workforce. Jordan Piggott, Community and Public Sector Union's lead organiser for the ACT Government, says they're calling for this decision to be reversed.
14: We're going to be having further conversations with the government, but to be very clear, we're calling on Dave Peffer to reverse this short-sighted decision and to not go forward with these cuts. I mean, Canberra's a growing city, and now isn't the time we should be cutting city services that people depend on.
12: The ACT government has announced next week's budget will see investment in a new Northside hospital. Key features of the new hospital include a state-of-the-art emergency department, a modern 14-bed intensive care unit, and more than 200 new inpatient beds. Early works are already underway, with main construction expected to start in 2027. And due to the wet weather, ACT Government Turf Sports Grounds are closed for training and match play today. These grounds will be reassessed tomorrow morning to see if they can reopen.
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12: Checking petrol prices, unleaded is $1.79 at the Metro in Mitchell. It's $1.81 at the Ready Express in Curtin, and it's $1.81 at the United in Canberra.
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12: The ASX 200 is down 63 points at 8,666. Gold is selling at $4,477 an ounce, and one Australian dollar is buying 71.55 US cents.
4: Sports update.
12: The Brumbies have received a welcome boost for their finals showdown with the Wellington Hurricanes, with the news that winger Corey Toole has signed a 2-year deal to stay with the club until the end of the 2028 season. Toole agreed to a 1-year extension last year, allowing him to weigh up his future before the World Cup. The 26-year-old says he's incredibly excited to extend his time with the Brumbies and Rugby Australia, calling Canberra home. Aryna Sabalenka is on track for a maiden French Open title, breezing past Naomi Osaka into the quarterfinals. The world number one says she has experience on her side.
15: You know, sometimes you have great days, sometimes you feel like nothing is working and you have to fight. So that's my mindset, is basically that I'm ready to do whatever it takes to get this beautiful trophy.
12: And that's the latest from the Capital Radio Newsroom.
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12: Showers today in a top of 13. Similar conditions tomorrow, also 13 degrees. 11 on Thursday and showers easing, then 13 degrees on Friday and a partly cloudy day expected. 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
0: Classic 2CA. First up, thank you to Capital Tiles and Flooring, where style begins and quality lasts. We're going to play you the 10 biggest songs that were on the Canberra chart this week back in 1973. Let's start off with song number 10, Elton John, here at 2CA. I remember.

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1: Oh, I don't believe it. 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Hey, Ray. Hey, Sugar. Tell them who we are.
2: 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We got golden fingers. And we're loved everywhere we go.
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Forever Classic 2CA. It's our 10 from then. We're playing the 10 biggest songs from this week on the Canberra charts back in 1973. Dr. Hook was at number 9, Dobie Gray at 8. Yeah.

Forever Classic 2CA, we're cruising through the 10 from then from 1973. Elton John came in at number 6 with Daniel. At number 5, Steeler's Wheel here at 2CA.

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The classic 2CA, it's our 10 from then from 1973, coming in at number two on the charts this week back then, Paul McCartney and My Love, and the number one song in Canberra this week back in 1973 was this one from David Bowie, Space Oddity, here at 2CA. Ground.

0: Fantastic 2CA. Big thanks to Capital Tiles and Flooring, where style begins and quality lasts. That's a wrap on our 10 from then today. We played the 10 biggest songs on the Canberra chart this week back in 1973. David Bowie, Space Oddity, was number one. We had Paul McCartney, My Love, at number two. Stevie Wonder was number three, and a whole bunch before that. Now, tomorrow, just after midday, we're going to go way into the future from 1973. We're going to play you the 10 biggest songs that were on the Canberra chart in 1990. So make sure you join us for that just after midday tomorrow. Here at 2CA, Prince is on the way. Also, the Steve Miller Band. And more chances this afternoon for you to go and see Eric Clapton live in Chicago. Just listen out for that cue to call.
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0: Forever Classic 2CA. We're just about to check in with the newsroom, the 1 o'clock update on the way. And then we're back into another 30-minute music marathon. You're going to hear songs like these. Oz Skaggs. And we're also going to give you more chances to go and see Eric Clapton live in Chicago. Dire Straits in the 30 as well. And we're also going to play this song. Mrs. Hernandez's little boy, Patrick. Born to be Alive, it's on the way. Part of our 30-minute music marathon. That's next.
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10: We've got a top of 13 degrees today, showers from the Capital Radio Newsroom. Good afternoon. I'm Jeff Tyler. Australia's lowest paid workers will receive a pay rise of about $60 a week. Federal politics reporter Nelson Scott.
11: The Fair Work Commission has ordered a 4.75% pay increase for close to 3 million award-reliant employees. The ruling lifts the minimum wage from $948 per week to around $1,005. The hike is below what unions had been demanding, but above business expectations. Commission President Adam Hatcher says the decision was necessary because inflation is eating into pay packets.
12: Wage rates in real terms remain lower than what they were in July 2021.
11: Treasurer Jim Chalmers says the rise aligns with the government's calls.
13: Desperately need to see a real wage increase.
11: The opposition argues any benefit to workers will be offset by rising living costs. Nelson Scott, Canberra.
10: The ACT Government City Environment Directorate has launched a voluntary redundancy plan to cut approximately 130 positions to manage the territory budget. The target represents 3-5% of the directorate's entire workforce. Jordan Pigott, Community and Public Sector Union's lead organiser for the government, says they're calling for this decision to be reversed.
14: We're going to be having further conversations with the government, but to be very clear, we're calling on Dave Peffer to reverse this short-sighted decision and to not go forward with these cuts. I mean, Canberra's a growing city, and now isn't the time we should be cutting city services that people depend on.
10: There are calls for the local government to make changes to the ground floor commercial leases to help boost activity in the city. The local property council believe that having commercial offices in the city contributes to a good atmosphere. Ashley Berry, executive director of the ACT branch of property council, says in Civic, a lot of the ground floor tenancies are vacant because they have a very specific purpose, and to change it, there is a long lease variance process.
15: So if you have, you know, on your purpose clause that you can have, let's just say, a medical premises, but you have an office that wants to go in there, or you have something similar, something that's allowed in that zone but just isn't on your purpose clause, you should be able to do that without needing to go through a 12-month chaotic admin process and pay money. You should just be able to do it.
10: Four online retailers have been issued with take-down notices due to concerns about the sale of games and toys which pose a serious health risk. The ACCC is warning the small, high-powered magnets are included in magnet chess or battle chess games are being sold. The competition watchdog says Amazon, eBay, Kogan and Frugo have all committed the act. And the latest data shows some patients are paying up to five times more than others for the same private surgeries. Chief Executive Dr. Rachel David says the trend was evident across a number of common procedures.
16: Like a knee replacement, the median fee, which is what most people are charged, was $1,000, but 10% of patients were charged more than $5,000.
17: Sports update.
10: The ACT Brumbies have announced a major re-signing as the team prepares to embark on their Super Rugby finals. 26-year-old Corey Toole has signed a two-year deal to stay with the Brumbies and in Australian rugby till at least the end of 2028. ACT Brumbies head coach Stephen Larkham says they're pleased that Corey is staying in the ACT, praising his pace and skill set. And a blow for Queensland ahead of Origin 2, with Pat Carrigan and Giramit Shibasaki both sidelined with injury. That's the latest from the Capital Radio newsroom.
1: 2CA's four-day forecast for Canberra.
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10: A top of 13 degrees today, showers, an overnight low of 7, then showers tomorrow and a top of 12 degrees. 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

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Hello there. You've caught us in the middle of another one of our 30-minute music marathons, which is a good thing. And also, within 24 minutes, I'm going to play your cue to call if you want to go and see Eric Clapton live in Chicago. Keep listening. This is 2CA.

Forever Classic 2CA, it is the home of the Classic Breakfast Show. Holmesy and Gemma back tomorrow morning. I know the secret sound is up to $640. Good luck with that. Listen, now for your cue to call. You want to go and see Eric Clapton live in Chicago? The cue is...

0: classic 2CA. That's a wrap on another one of our 30-minute music marathons. Kathy Dinn's got another one at 2 o'clock this afternoon. Finished off with Good Lovin' from the Rascals. The Rascals. The weather for tomorrow, cloudy, very high chance of showers, top of 13. Thursday, cloudy, once again, high chance of showers, top of 11. Friday, not that bad, partly cloudy. There is a small chance of a shower, mainly in the morning, top of 13 degrees. Now, what you want to do is listen out for that cue to call. If you want to go and see Eric Clapton live in concert in Chicago, that cue to call is not that far away.
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1: Okay, let's go to the phones and find ourselves another person who is going to go on the standby list, that precious little standby list, to see Eric Clapton live in Chicago. We're out to Queanbeyan again. G'day there, Richard. How are you?
3: I'm great, thanks, Rob. How are you today?
1: I'm fantastic. A little earlier, I spoke to somebody else from Queanbeyan, Sharon. Do you know her?
3: Not sure. Possibly.
1: Okay. Yeah, just any Sharon. Were you the one on 2CA earlier? It doesn't matter. Hey, mate, you're in the draw now to go to Chicago. Airfares, $5,000 spending money, and two tickets to see Eric Clapton live at the United Center. That is the home of the Chicago Bulls, which I believe is a very famous netball team. Or I could be wrong.
3: Heard the netball thing.
1: I could be wrong. It doesn't matter. You're in the draw, Richard.
3: Oh, thank you so much. That is amazing news.
1: Good on you, Richard. Now, Kathy Dinner's going to give you more chances to get on that standby list for our next superstar experience, Eric Clapton in Chicago. Big thanks to the Right Way Curtains and Blinds Luxaflex Warm Your Home Winter Sale. And that's on right now.
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We're just about to play another 30-minute music marathon. Kathy Dean has got those all afternoon. And Kath is going to play these songs. Elvis Costello, Pump It Up, is coming up.

0: One of my faves, Brian Ferry and Roxy Music. And also, Kath has got more chances for you to get on that standby list to go and see Eric Clapton live in Chicago. Good luck. Just listen out for your cue to call. I'll catch you tomorrow.
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8: A top of 13 degrees today, showers. An overnight low of 7, then showers tomorrow and a top of 12 degrees. Thursday, more showers for Canberra and a top of 11 degrees. On Friday, a partly cloudy day and a top of 14.
1: 2CA's four-day forecast for Canberra.
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8: A top of 13 degrees today, showers. An overnight low of 7, then showers tomorrow and a top of 12 degrees. 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

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We've got Leo Sayer and Queen. Here's Martha and the Muffins, Echo Beach on 2CA.

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3: It's Tracy from Casey, and you are my lucky caller, Tracy.
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3: 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The Right Way Curtain and Blinds Luxaflex Warm Your Home winter sale is on right now. 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

0: Memphis. More chances soon to get on the standby list to see old slow hand Eric Clapton live in Chicago. This weather, it's suddenly like, bam, winter's here. Here I am. 13 showers continuing tomorrow, 7 overnight. 12 degrees our forecast high tomorrow. 11 showers on Thursday and a partly cloudy Friday, 14 degrees.
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0: Hangover Classics after 3 o'clock. Kenny Loggins coming up. Eagles. More chances to get on the standby list for Eric Clapton. Jenny Morris coming up as well.
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8: Got an overnight low of 7 degrees, then showers tomorrow, a top of 12. From the Capital Radio Newsroom, good afternoon. I'm Jeff Tyler. For the first time ever, the minimum wage has increased above $1,000 a week for almost 3 million workers. Australia's lowest paid staff will earn an extra 4.75%, taking their pay packet to $1,005. Unions have welcomed the rise, but business groups are worried it could put pressure on smaller operators. Employment Minister Amanda Rishworth believes the increase is fair.
9: This is a real wage increase. There is some catch-up they've identified in this real wage increase back from 2021, but they have recognised some of the uncertainty in this decision. That is what is economically responsible.
8: The ACT government continues to invest in priority infrastructure, with today's budget announcement committing more funding to the new Northside Hospital. Tia Priest-Willamott has the story.
10: With critical planning and early design work now completed, the 2026-27 budget funds the construction of the building and related upgrades. The new Northside Hospital includes a state-of-the-art emergency department with a dedicated paediatric short-stay unit, a modern 14-bed intensive care unit, a co-designed birth centre and 8 operating theatres with future-proofing for 2 more to be brought online when required. The local government say the budget delivers a care carefully staged investment of $1.34 billion over the next 7 years to prioritise critical health infrastructure. Tia Priest-Willamott, Capital Radio News.
8: ACT policing is seeking witnesses to an alleged assault on Mount Taylor yesterday. About 9 a.m, a woman was running with her dog along the western side walking track where she was approached by an off-lead dog. She asked the owner to put the dog on the lead, but he allegedly approached the woman and pushed her to the ground before walking off. The man is described as Caucasian in appearance, facial hair, and more than 6 feet tall. He was wearing a brown hoodie. Anti-poverty advocates say the federal government's controversial tax changes don't go far enough to address the growing scale of wealth inequality. Oxfam Australia says debate about the negative gearing and capital gains concessions has been dominated by misinformation and misplaced fears about small business and aspiration. Chief Executive Jennifer Tierney says the reality is the wealth of the super rich is growing while millions of Aussies are struggling.
11: This is at a moment where Australians are facing food insecurity, rising housing prices, and really suffering when trying to fill up their cars at the pump.
8: And another 59 jobs have been cut at the CSIRO as part of ongoing redundancies and cost-saving measures. Region reporting the latest positions to be axed are part of the expected 340 redundancies flagged last year.
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8: Checking petrol prices around town, we've got $1.81.9 at the EG Ampol Canberra Gateway, $1.82 Shell Ready Express Deakin, and $1.83.9 at the 7-Eleven Waniasa.
7: Sports update.
8: With huge news coming out of Manly, Kieran Foran has been appointed full-time head coach until the end of the 2029 season. Foran has led Manly to 7 wins from 9 games as interim coach after taking over from the sacked Anthony Seibold. And the Raiders continue preparations ahead of the Roosters clash on Friday night. And that's the latest from the Capital Radio newsroom.
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12: Afternoon, I'm Brooke Shin with the latest Canberra traffic. We've got gas pipeline works underway through Gungahlin, closing Gundaroo Drive westbound between Horse Park Drive and Palin Street. We've got a bit of congestion travelling through Hume on the Monaro Highway with ongoing roadworks. That's got northbound lane closures on Lanyon Drive. Travelling out of the capital, a good run southbound on the Monaro Highway through Theodore. No problems for now up Horse Park Drive northbound through Throsby, approaching the Federal Highway looking all clear. 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If you see anything on the roads, call 1300 545 08.
1: 2CA's four-day forecast for Canberra.
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8: Got an overnight low of 7 degrees, then showers tomorrow and a top of 12. Thursday, more showers for Canberra and a top of 11 degrees. Now's the time to get vaccinated to protect against influenza, COVID-19 and RSV this winter. 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

0: Hi, Holmesy and Gemma here on our next show. 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

0: Share the Shoop Shoop song. Get you on that standby list for Eric Clapton in Chicago very soon. Well done to Holmesy this morning. He took the win for Fight For Your Flashback, which was a battle of Eric Clapton songs. It was Gemma's I Shot the Sheriff up against Lay Down Sally from Holmes, and Lay Down Sally took it home. Have a crack at the Secret Sound tomorrow worth $640. It's all part of the Classic Breakfast on TCA.
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7: Afternoon, I'm Brooke Shen with the latest Canberra traffic. Into Hume, we've got ongoing roadworks. That's causing delays northbound with lane closures on Lanyon Drive at the Monaro Highway. It's getting busy northbound through Canberra on Drakeford Drive approaching Selwood Drive. Heavy congestion building through Woden Valley. Melrose Drive, that's flowing southbound to Hindmarsh Drive. To Throsby, it's building northbound for Horsepark Drive up the hill approaching the Federal Highway. To Turner, Barry Drive, that's getting busy westbound approaching Milcommon Way at Fairfax Street. Congested roads overflowing schools and hospitals, zero in immigration. Australia needs a new deal. New deal.

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4: 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I love Eric Clapton.
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3: 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Do you like the unplugged version or the Derek and the Dominoes?
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3: 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I love that. That's fantastic. It's a great prize to see Eric Clapton live in probably one of the greatest blues cities going on as well, Chicago. So I imagine, would you be interested in like seeing Eric? And then you can go out to all these amazing blues clubs as well.
4: 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Yeah, absolutely.
3: 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All right, Sue, you're on the standby list. Good luck for the draw.
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3: 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And another chance to get your name on that standby list coming up after 4 o'clock. 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
9: Got an overnight low of 7 degrees. Showers tomorrow, a top of 12. From the Capital Radio Newsroom, good afternoon. I'm Jeff Tyler. A key industry group says the latest minimum wage increase could be too much to bear for small businesses. Almost 3 million workers will get a pay increase of 4.75% from next month. It takes the minimum wage to about $1,005 a week. But David Alexander from the Chamber of Commerce and Industry says it'll hurt employers already battling the rising costs.
10: I think it will add extra pressure to small businesses. They tend to be the sector that disproportionately employs people on the minimum wage, and so naturally that's going to impact on them even harder.
9: Police are seeking witnesses after a man with bow, arrows and a knife was stopped at Cotter Dam yesterday afternoon. Just after 5 p.m, police in the area were approached by a member of the public who said the man was shooting a bow and arrow near other people. Police spoke to the man and seized the weapons. The Canberra Liberals are questioning how the $70 million price tag attached to the RSPCA's new Pialago facility from the federal budget was determined. Tia Priest-Willamott reports.
11: Shadow City Services Minister Leanne Cassilly has questioned how the $70 million investment was assigned, saying it's difficult to form a view on the proposal because very little information is on the public record. Region reporting Ms. Cassilly has compared the ACT's funding to a new facility delivered for the RSPCA in South Australia 2 years ago, which cost just $26 million. The Shadow City Services Minister has also questioned how the fiscal impact of the ACT's contribution would be managed. Tia Priest-Willamott, Capital Radio News.
9: The Consumer Watchdog is issuing takedown notices to online retailers over the sale of toys and games with high-powered magnets. Amazon, eBay, Kogan and Frugo have all committed to act on the notices from the ACCC. Deputy Chairwoman Catriona Lowe says the small objects are included in magnetic chess or magnetic battle chess games.
12: These magnets can have catastrophic consequences if swallowed. They can cause life-threatening internal injuries and also represent a choking hazard.
9: More than half of the country's universities have fallen in the latest global rankings. The Centre for World University Rankings claims years of inadequate funding has contributed to the drop. The Australian National University sitting at 93rd out of 2,000, but named the third best in Australia. The University of Canberra came in 1,139th. And also making news, due to the wet weather, ACT government turf sports grounds are closed for training and match play today. These grounds will be reassessed tomorrow morning to see if they can reopen.
8: The latest finance report.
9: The ASX 200 is down 9.7 at 8,719. Gold is selling at $4,517 an ounce. And one Aussie dollar is buying 71.64 US cents.
8: Sports update.
9: Panthers coach Ivan Cleary is unsure whether it's too soon to recall Liam Martin to the Blues Origin squad. The back rower made his return from a knee injury, playing 41 minutes in their win over the Warriors. Cleary says Martin has had a fair bit of time off, having not played since round six.
13: I'm not sure, hey. Like, he's obviously been there a lot and understands that kind of arena, but hard to say, really, based on what he's just done.
9: Meantime, preparations continue for the Raiders ahead of Friday night's clash against the Roosters at GIO Stadium. That's the latest from the Capital Radio newsroom.
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14: Watch your speed travelling through Hume on the Monero Highway with lane changes northbound on Langdon Drive with ongoing roadworks. Travelling out of the capital this afternoon through Theodore, the Monero Highway travelling well southbound. Into Gungala, we've got gas pipeline works underway, closing Gundaroo Drive westbound between Horsebar Drive and Palin Street. Turner Barry Drive, that's getting busy westbound approaching Belconnen Way at Fairfax Street. And Throsby getting busy northbound for Horsebar Drive up the hill approaching the Federal Highway. Drop your bottles and cans to a return point for recycling that makes sense. 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That's ACT ACDS. If you see anything on the roads, call 1300 545 082.
1: 2CA's four-day forecast for Canberra.
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9: Got an overnight low of 7 degrees, then showers tomorrow and a top of 12. Thursday, more showers for Canberra and a top of 11 degrees. 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

0: Classic 2CA, the standby list is open and waiting for your name to go on it to see Eric Clapton live in Chicago. Cue to call coming up at any time. There's Martha and the Vandellas. Let's grab some news headlines. Jeff Tyler is here.
1: Good afternoon, Kathy. Australia's lowest paid workers will receive a pay rise of about $60 a week. Great news, more at 5. The ACT Government City Environment Directorate has launched a voluntary redundancy plan. There are calls for the local government to make changes to the ground floor commercial leases to help boost activity in the city. In sport, the ACT Brumbies have announced a major re-signing. You'll find out who at 5. The weather, an overnight low of 7. Showers tomorrow, 12. Thursday, more showers, 11. I'll have all the details at 5 o'clock.
0: We've got a partly cloudy Friday for 14. Minus 1 to start our Saturday for a sunny 14 degrees.
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12: Travelling through Woden Valley, it's getting busy all directions. Hindmarsh Drive into Simonson, approaching the Monaro Highway, into Throsby, a bit of pressure northbound for Horse Park Drive, up the hill approaching the Federal Highway, to Turner Barry Drive, that's getting a good run westbound approaching Belconnen Way at Fairfax Street. It's looking good as well through Canberra on Drakeford Drive, both directions out of Marconi Crescent. Hindmarsh Drive, still seeing patchy congestion, but that's moving well eastbound past Melrose Drive into Phillip, no problem. 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
1: Lucky caller 10, Catherine from Farrah, that is you.
3: Yay! Awesome! That's fantastic.
1: What do you think about this superstar experience?
3: I think it's awesome. Yeah, I've been on the standby list for a couple of them, but never actually got one. So I'm hoping this is the one.
1: 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And good luck for the draw, Catherine.
3: That's awesome. Thank you so much.
1: Third's luck the charm, maybe.
3: I'm so excited. Thank you.
1: You too, Catherine. Hang on the line there and I'll grab some details. It's the Right Way Curtains and Blinds Luxaflex Warm Your Home Winter Sale is on right now. One more chance coming up before 6. 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
9: Got an overnight low of 7 degrees, showers tomorrow, 12. From the Capital Radio Newsroom, good afternoon. I'm Jeff Tyler. All Canberra public schools will be closed next Thursday as teachers and school staff go on strike. The ACT Education Directorate says with the majority of employers expected to take part in the industrial action, it can't guarantee safe and appropriate supervision of all the students at the various schools. Tensions have been growing amid negotiations on a new enterprise agreement. It follows a two-hour work stoppage last month. Australia's lowest paid workers will receive a pay rise of about $60 a week. Federal politics reporter Nelson Scott.
10: The Fair Work Commission has ordered a 4.75% pay increase for close to 3 million award-reliant employees. The ruling lifts the minimum wage from $948 per week to around $1,005. The hike is below what unions had been demanding, but above business expectations. Commission President Adam Hatcher says the decision was necessary because inflation is eating into pay packets.
11: Wage rates in real terms remain lower than what they were in July 2021.
10: Treasurer Jim Chalmers says the rise aligns with the government's calls.
12: Desperately need to see a real wage increase.
10: The opposition argues any benefit to workers will be offset by rising living costs. Nelson Scott, Canberra.
9: The ACT Government City Environment Directorate has launched a voluntary redundancy plan to cut approximately 130 positions to manage the territory budget. The target represents 3-5% of the directorate's entire workforce. Jordan Pigott, Community and Public Sector Union's lead organiser for the government, says they're calling for this decision to be reversed.
13: We're going to be having further conversations with the government, but to be very clear, we're calling on Dave Peffer to reverse this short-sighted decision and to not go forward with these cuts. I mean, Canberra's a growing city, and now isn't the time we should be cutting city services that people depend on.
9: Four online retailers have been issued with takedown notices due to concerns about the sale of games and toys, which pose a serious health risk. The ACCC is warning the small high-powered magnets are included in magnetic chess or battle chess games being sold. The competition watchdog says Amazon, eBay, Kogan and Frugo have all committed the act. And latest data shows some patients are paying up to five times more than others for the same private surgeries. Chief Executive Dr. Rachel David says the trend was evident across a number of common procedures.
14: Like a knee replacement, the median fee, which is what most people are charged, was $1,000. But 10% of patients were charged more than $5,000.
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9: The ASX 200 is minus 5 today, 8,724. Gold is selling at $4,532 an ounce, and one Aussie dollar is buying 71.71 US cents.
15: Sports update.
9: The ACT Brumbies have announced a major re-signing as the team prepares to embark on their Super Rugby Finals campaign. 26-year-old Corey Toole has signed a two-year deal to stay with the Brumbies and in Australian rugby till at least the end of 2028. ACT Brumbies head coach Stephen Larkham says they're pleased that Corey is staying in the ACT, praising his pace and skills. And a blow for Queensland ahead of Origin 2 with Pat Carrigan and Giamat Shibasaki both sidelined with injury. That's the latest from the Capital Radio Newsroom.
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16: Into Canberra, it's a busy ride for Drakeford Drive in both directions at Marconi Crescent. Hindmarsh Drive slowing eastbound past Melrose Drive into Phillip and Woden Valley. Throsby, a busy run North Park Drive, northbound Horse Park Drive up the hill approaching the Federal Highway. Slowing up westbound at Barry Drive into Turner approaching Welconnen Way at Fairfax Street. Into Canberra Central, traffic bunched up Barry Drive and Marcus Clark Street in all directions, slowing in patches Northbourne Avenue towards the State Circle. It's Travel Tuesday at Flight Centre. 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If you see anything on the roads, call 1300 545 082.
0: 2CA's four-day forecast for Canberra.
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9: Got an overnight low of 7, then showers tomorrow, a top of 12. Thursday, more showers and a top of 11 degrees. Now's the time to get vaccinated to protect against influenza, COVID-19 and RSV this winter. 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

0: Trevor Classic 2CA, your last chance today to get on the standby list to see old slow hand himself, Eric Clapton, live in Chicago. That's coming up soon. You're cue to call. Jeff Tyler, right now, news headlines.
1: Thanks, Kathy. For the first time ever, the minimum wage has increased above $1,000 a week. All the details coming up. The ACT government continue to invest in priority infrastructure with today's budget announcement. We'll find out what they're doing at 6. ACT policing is seeking witnesses to an alleged assault at Mount Taylor yesterday. And in sport, big news coming out of Manly, Kieran Foran has been appointed full-time head coach, and we'll hear for how long at 6. The weather now, an overnight low of 7, showers tomorrow 12, Thursday more showers 11. All the details coming up at 6 o'clock.
0: Friday, partly cloudy 14 and a sunny 14 on Saturday.
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0: 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Time saver traffic.
1: 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Quality that you really can afford.
2: Afternoon, I'm Brooke Shin with the latest Canberra traffic. It's stacked up northbound out of Majura for the Majura Parkway approaching the Federal Highway. The Tuggeranong Parkway slowing up both directions from Cotter Road out of Western approaching the Glenlock Interchange. Coulter Drive as well, very busy both directions between Belconnen Way and William Hobble Drive. And seeing outbound delays for Kings Avenue towards Russell, a crawling both directions Commonwealth Avenue at Coronation Drive around the Parliament Triangle. Pet emergency this long weekend. Animal referral hospitals are open 24/7, including public holidays. 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If you see anything on the roads, call 1300 545 082. Forever
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0: burrito. Gosh, I haven't heard that in forever.
1: There you go. I thought I'd give you one.
0: Very nice. 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Ripperita, Nathan, your chance to go and see Eric Clapton live in Chicago. 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No worries, Nathan. Hang on the line. 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
7: Got an overnight low of 7, showers tomorrow, 12 the top. From the Capital Radio Newsroom, good evening. I'm Jeff Tyler. All Canberra public schools will be closed next Thursday, June 11, as teachers and school staff go on strike. The ACT Education Directorate says with the majority of employees expected to take part in the industrial action, it's advised that the children remain at home. Tensions have been growing amid negotiations on a new enterprise agreement that follows a two-hour work stoppage last month. For the first time ever, the minimum wage has increased above $1,000 a week for almost 3 million workers. Australia's lowest paid staff will earn an extra 4.75%, taking their pay packet to $1,005. Unions have welcomed the rise, but business groups are worried it could put pressure on smaller operators. Employment Minister Amanda Rishworth believes the increase is fair.
8: This is a real wage increase. There is some catch-up they've identified in this real wage increase back from 2021, but they have recognised some of the uncertainty in this decision. That is what is economically responsible.
7: The ACT government continued to invest in priority infrastructure, with today's budget announcement committing more funding to the new Northside Hospital. Tia Priest-Willamott has the story.
9: With critical planning and early design work now completed, the 2026-27 budget funds the construction of the building and related upgrades. The new Northside Hospital includes a state-of-the-art emergency department with a dedicated paediatric short-stay unit, a modern 14-bed intensive care unit, a co-designed birth centre and 8 operating theatres with future proofing for 2 more to be brought online when required. The local government say the budget delivers a carefully staged investment of $1.34 billion over the next 7 years to prioritise critical health infrastructure. Tia Priest-Willamott, Capital Radio News.
7: ACT policing is seeking witnesses to an alleged assault on Mount Taylor yesterday. About 9 a.m. a woman was running with her dog along the western side walking track where she was approached by an off-lead dog. She asked the owner to put their dog on a lead, but he allegedly approached her and pushed her to the ground before taking off. The man is described as Caucasian in appearance with facial hair and more than 6 feet tall. He was wearing a brown hoodie. And anti-poverty advocates say the federal government's controversial tax changes don't go far enough to address the growing scale of wealth inequality. Oxfam Chief Executive Jennifer Tierney says the reality is the wealth of the super rich is growing while millions of Aussies struggle.
10: This is at a moment where Australians are facing food insecurity, rising housing prices, and really suffering when trying to fill up their cars at the pump.
11: Sports Update.
7: With huge news at the Seagulls, Kieran Foran has been appointed full-time head coach until the end of the 2029 season. Foran has led Manly to 7 wins from 9 games as interim coach after taking over from the sacked Anthony Seibold. And after months of speculation, Serena Williams has officially announced her comeback to pro tennis. The 44-year-old will play doubles at this month's Queen's Club tournament. Tennis legend John McEnroe says Williams will be hell-bent on winning a record-equalling 24th Grand Slam.
12: If she's coming back, she's not coming back because I'm happy to play and it's fun. She wants to go win another major. That's the only reason that I can think of that Serena Williams would want to play tennis again. Not to go out and just play. She could do that anytime she wanted, right?
7: And that's the latest from the Capital Radio Newsroom.
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13: Anzac Parade, a crawl in both directions between Constitution Avenue and Fairbairn Avenue. Also through Barton, a very busy run outbound for Kings Avenue into Russell, approaching Parks Way. The Dungarong Parkway slowing up northbound out of Western, approaching the Glenlock Interchange, and traffic stacked up westbound William Hobble Drive, approaching Belconnen Way towards Higgins. 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
1: 2CA's four-day forecast for Canberra.
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7: Got an overnight low of 7 degrees, showers tomorrow, a top of 12. Thursday, more showers and a top of 11 degrees. Friday, a partly cloudy day and a top of 14. Saturday, morning frost, then a sunny day. 14 degrees.
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Forever Classic 2CA with Kathy Den. 30-minute music marathon. Got a big one coming up from Mr. Billy Joel. After Paul Young. What a great voice. Come back and stay. 2CA.

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0: Classic 2CA with Go West, King of Wishful Thinking. It's been great putting some names on the standby list for our next superstar experience, which is, of course, the legendary Eric Clapton in a legendary blue city, Chicago. 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We'll open it back up tomorrow during the Classic Breakfast. Right across the workday as well, The Right Way, Curtains and Blinds, Luxaflex, Warm Your Home Winter Sale is on right now. Very soon, Moving Pictures and the Fab Four coming up on 2CA.
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0: Have a wonderful evening. Enjoy Forever Classic Nights coming up next with Aaron. She's a maniac, maniac. Michael Cimbello is on the way. 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

Forever Classic Nights with Aaron Chilcott, ad-free for half an hour. Looking forward to getting on Rod Stewart with The Temptations very soon, one they released together in the 90s. The Hooters and Tina Turner also on the way as we shine a little love on a 30-minute music marathon with ELO. Oh.

still going non-stop. It's a 30-minute music marathon. Forever Classic Nights, solo Don Henley ready to push play on soon. Steve Winwood, Leonard Skinner coming up too. And back now to the year 1984. Grand final wins to Essendon and Canterbury Bankstown. And also some wins for Tina Turner thanks to this song she released in 84. It picked her up 3 Grammys. You must

0: Hi, Holmesy and Gemma here on our next show. Another chance for you to get your name on the standby list to see the one and only Eric Clapton in Chicago.
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What a song. Sweet Home Alabama from Lynyrd Skynyrd in a 30-minute music marathon, Forever Classic Nights. Which reminds me, actually, have a listen to what I found over the weekend. Someone made a mashup of that song, fitting it into Queen's Fat Bottom Girls, and it really works.

0: very appropriately called Sweet Fat Bottomed Alabama, the handiwork of a YouTube user by the name of Steve. Very well done. Aaron Chilcott tonight, ready to get on some Roxette's. The next song playing.
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0: 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Time for another 30-minute music marathon. Ray Parker Jr. Van Morrison coming up too. 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
1: 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I shot Sherry. And unplugged in the 90s. Yeah. 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

Forever Classic Nights, a 30-minute music marathon. Aaron Chilcott here, reminding you that once again tomorrow, you'll have the chance to get your name on the standby list for our latest superstar experience. This one is for the Eric Clapton fans around town. How does this sound? You and a plus one, boarding a plane to Chicago later on this year, and getting into a concert where Eric Clapton will be rocking the stage. Flights and tickets to the show, our shout, we'll even throw in 5K spending money. The Eric Clapton in Chicago Superstar Experience happens this September. One of our previous ones, John Mellencamp, playing after this from OMD. If you-

0: Nova Classic Nights, Crowded House in a 30-minute music marathon. They actually got back together during COVID, and these days Neil Finn has his two sons in the band, as he told 60 Minutes.
1: I watched Liam become an amazing songwriter and performer, watched Elroy become a great arranger and songwriter, and it's just such an asset to have that in the band, you know. There's all manner of different feelings attached to it, but bands need to have some soul and some spirit, and I don't think there's five people on the planet who feel, live and breathe the Crowded House ethos more than this five. So, yeah, it feels natural, actually.
0: Oh, you'd be a proud parent, wouldn't you? Here's another band that's still together to this day. The Pretenders in less than 5 minutes.
2: 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I shot Sherry. And unplugged in the 90s. Yeah. Now, he's a living legend. And you could be seeing him in Chicago.
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2: 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Eric Clapton live in Chicago. 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

0: It's a 30-minute music marathon with Aaron Chilcott here. Not a single ad standing between us, hearing tracks from Fleetwood Mac, Richard Marx, Huey Lewis, and a whole lot more. 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

Forever Classic Nights. Hope your day was a good one. Mine's been filled with clangers. Should have known this morning when I accidentally poured fruit juice into my cereal instead of milk. It's just been one thing after another. But there's an Aussie woman who's having a great time at the moment. I'll tell you why soon. Fergal Sharkey also ready to play after this from Huey. That's a 30-minute music marathon. We've had

0: Hi, Holmesy and Gemma here on our next show. Another chance for you to get your name on the standby list to see the one and only Eric Clapton in Chicago.
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0: Wendy Matthews in a 30-minute music marathon. Forever Classic Nights with Aaron Chilcott. And it's clear that some angels or something else was looking after that very lucky woman from Queanbeyan. Over $60 million richer now, thanks to some Powerball numbers that she very nearly didn't go with. She changed just one of the numbers at the very last minute because she thought she had too many numbers in the 30s. So by swapping out 33 and making it a 5 instead, she ended up becoming $60,638,678.35 richer last week. So her plans are to keep working for now and looking after her family and friends to make sure they're comfortable. What if she remembers that I'm a long-lost friend of hers? Don't you know I'm still standing worth a shot. Sir Elton John on the way.
1: He rocked the 60s. In the white room. Shaped the sound of the 70s. I shot the sheriff. And unplugged in the 90s. Yeah. Now, he's a living legend. And you could be seeing him in Chicago.
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We're only three songs into a 30-minute music marathon. Lots of it still to go. The Goo Goo Dolls, Billy Joel, Queen. Hear them after Stevie.

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Forever Classic Nights with Aaron Chilcott. 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Eric Clapton hitting the stage at the United Center in Chicago Friday the 11th of September. 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Whitney playing soon. Here's Queen and David Bowie.

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0: Hi, Holmesy and Gemma here on our next show. 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

0: The Bee Gees' Night Fever, Forever Classic Nights as we finish up a 30-minute music marathon. And it's painful for Barry Gibb now, being the only brother left in his musical family. He was on Channel 7 talking about it a while ago.
1: My greatest regret is that every brother I've lost was in a moment when we were not getting on. And so I have to live with that. I'm the last man standing. I'll never be able to understand that because I'm the eldest.
0: Barnsley coming up with one from an album that turned 40 late last year. I'll play this next.
2: 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I shot Sherry. And unplugged in the 90s. Now, he's a living legend, and you could be seeing him in Chicago.
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It's a 30-minute music marathon. Forever Classic Nights, Aaron Chilcott here. Looking forward to getting on Men at Work, Frankie Goes to Hollywood and The Boss amongst the next few songs. And speaking of Bruce Springsteen, here's one that he wrote. The Pointer Sisters, Fire, Forever Classic Nights.

Forever Classic Nights. Today was Leave the Office Early Day. Did you manage to do that? All about improving work-life balance. But for me, as every day, it means leaving the office in the early hours of the new day. The joys of hosting a nighttime radio show. A 30-minute music marathon with Yaz playing after this from The Boss.

0: When you hear 30-minute music marathons just like that, you know you've got it on Forever Classic Nights and Chris Isaak to wrap it up. Hello there, it's Aaron Chilcott as we celebrate the arrival of Australia's 28 millionth resident today. It happened this morning, apparently, according to the Australian Bureau of Statistics population clock. They take births, deaths, departures and migration into account, and they say that we gain one new person every 75 seconds. There's a baby born here in Australia every 136 seconds and a death every 213 seconds. There you go. Let's go from counting the population to counting the beat. The Swingers, moments away.
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0: Hi, Holmesy and Gemma here in our next show. Another chance for you to get your name on the standby list to see the one and only Eric Clapton in Chicago.
1: And I put you head-to-head with Holmesy in an ad break challenge.
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A nightly nudge of knowledge about our ears this time round, earlobes specifically, and many scientists argue that they don't have any true biological purpose. They might be rich in nerve endings and play a role in social bonding and of course be the ideal place to hang earrings, but

0: Biologically, earlobes are not there to do anything else. That's it. And that's also it for me tonight. A 30-minute music marathon starts next, and I hope you can join me tomorrow night again from 7.
1: He rocked the 60s. In the white room. Shaped the sound of the 70s. I shot the sheriff. And unplugged in the 90s. Now, he's a living legend, and you could be seeing him in Chicago.
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0: 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Shape the sound of the 70s. I shot the sheriff. And unplugged in the 90s. Now, he's a living legend, and you could be seeing him in Chicago.
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0: He rocked the 60s. In the white room. Shaped the sound of the 70s. I shot the sheriff. And unplugged in the 90s. Now, he's a living legend. And you could be seeing him in Chicago.
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1: He rocked the 60s. In the white room. Shaped the sound of the 70s. I shot the sheriff. And unplugged in the 90s. Now, he's a living legend. And you could be seeing him in Chicago.
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0: 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I shot the sheriff. And unplugged in the 90s. Now, he's a living legend, and you could be seeing him in Chicago.
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0: rock the 60s. In the white room. Shape the sound of the 70s. I shot the sheriff. And unplugged in the 90s. Yeah. Now, he's a living legend. And you could be seeing him in Chicago.
1: Hi, this is Eric Clapton.
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8: It's 11 degrees in Canberra, 4 in the Snowy Mountains and 11 degrees in Goulburn. From the Capital Radio Newsroom, good morning. I'm Tia Priest-Willamott. The Defence Minister has announced Australian personnel will train Ukrainian soldiers in Poland. Within the next month or so, the ADF will partner with a Norwegian-led multinational operation to deliver training closer to Ukraine's borders and better meet the war-torn nation's operational requirements. Since the start of Russia's full-scale invasion, Australia has provided more than $1.7 billion in support for Ukraine. The use of force by New South Wales police is under question after a number of high-profile incidents, including one with a Canberra Raider. Caitlin Lewis reports.
9: It follows an ABC investigation which showed a series of graphic incidents, including a woman experiencing a mental health episode being beaten by officers and the arrest of Raider Tom Starling. There are calls for a police watchdog to have its powers increased after the allegations surfaced. Greens MP Sue Higginson said the process for police investigating saving incidents isn't working and that there's a culture of cover-ups and unbridled power in the police force. In 2020, Starling was at a 21st birthday party, was punched by a number of officers to the point of appeared unconsciousness and was charged by police. The charges were later dropped and two officers involved will go to trial later this year. Caitlin Lewis, Capital Radio News.
8: A new report from the Climate Council says a surge in Australian data centre construction driven by artificial intelligence risks pushing up power bills and increasing pollution. The document shows Australia is already a global investment hotspot, second only to the US, with 162 data centres in operation and more than 90 in the pipeline. New data from the Australian Bureau of Statistics shows dwelling approvals fell across the jurisdictions in April. In the ACT, just 127 new commencements were approved. The ACT's Property Council's Ashley Berry says it could soon spell danger.
1: But what concerns me with this low number is we're normally one low month, one high month. This was supposed to be our high month and it hasn't eventuated.
8: Coppens Crossing is set to face temporary road closures. Taking place from June 15th till June 17th, the road will be closed to install bridge safety barriers. Infrastructure Canberra's Anthony Haraldson says it's for everyone's safety.
10: So what we're looking at is really it's about the safety of motorists as well as the workers themselves. So that closure will be in place for that that period, and that's between Holborough Avenue and Hazel Hawk Avenue. And many of your listeners will be familiar with the detours that we have in place.
0: Sports update.
8: Marta Kostyuk defeated Elena Svitolina 6-3, 2-6, 6-2 to reach the semis of the French Open for the first time, where she'll face Russian Mira Andreeva. The 23-year-old spoke about the war in Ukraine, where at least 21 people have been killed in the last day. Kostyuk believes more Russian-born players could protest, like Aussie Daria Kasatkina.
11: We have a greatest example of Daria Kasatkina. When she spoke about it publicly, like people were coming to her parents' apartment and scaring them and stuff like this, but you know, it didn't stop her from changing nationality. You know, there is nothing that's stopping you if this is something you don't believe in.
8: And Fremantle forward Josh Treacy will find out in the morning if he's won a challenge over a staging fine. With around 9 minutes left in Saturday's win over Brisbane, Treacy was outmarked in a contest by Lions skipper Harris Andrews. Treacy dove forward after some contact from Andrews and ended up on his stomach, but the umpire awarded the mark and play continued. And that's the latest from the Capital Radio Newsroom.
7: 2CA's four-day forecast for Canberra.
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8: Showers today in a top of 13, similar conditions tomorrow and 11 degrees, 14 the top on Friday and partly cloudy, then a morning frost before a mostly sunny day on Saturday and 14 degrees. Right now it's 11 in Page, it's 11 in Dixon and it's currently 11 degrees in Fisher.
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13: Yeah, good morning, Rodney. Good morning, Gemma.
14: Hey, Holmesy.
13: How you going?
14: Good.
13: And good morning, dear listener. It's chilly. I know that. Yep.
14: It was cold yesterday. Jeez.
13: We could possibly warm you up with money.
14: Oh, yeah?
13: What do you think of it?
14: $640 bucks sounds pretty good.
13: Yeah.
14: Even if you don't win it, you get tickets to the Rock Collective.
13: Well, that's right. The Rock Collective is a very eclectic bunch of well-known Australian musicians who are playing Hotel California live at Llewellyn Hall on the 14th of June. And we've got tickets for that.
14: If that's not enough, we're putting more names on the standby list.
13: And that's right, to see Eric Clapton in Chicago. Gemma's got an ad break challenge.
14: Yeah, I do.
13: And if you ever wondered what happened to Susan Boyle?
14: Well, we spoke to Kate Halfpenny last Friday because she got a whole new look. We know why now.
13: Yeah. And we'll tell you what she is doing these days.
14: You'll never guess it.
13: No.
14: Not in a million years.
13: 24 to 6, all that and some great forever classics on the way, just like this one from NXS. I send a message.

0: TCA, the Four Tops. I can't help myself. So it's 18 to 6. Holmesy and Gemma with you. Good morning. Showers today and a top of 12. 12.
1: A day to stay inside and watch movies, pretty much.
0: Tomorrow, another good day for that because it's showers at 11.
1: Maybe start a new show, get binging now.
0: Yeah, and then there's 14. Lots of chilly weather, but that's winter for you.
1: Yeah.
0: It is Wednesday the 3rd of June.
1: Well, speaking of cold, enjoy a cold one responsibly. It's World Cider Day. It's also World Bicycle Day, so ride to work if you can. It's also Egg Day. Good morning, home.
0: Enjoy your eggs responsibly.
1: Yes, and I just thought this was funny. British Tomato Fortnight. It's only just kicked off, but enjoy it.
0: British Tomato
1: Don't ask me what Fortnight. It is. British Tomato Fortnight.
0: Okay, well, there
1: I just
0: you go.
1: Thought it was funny.
0: It's also his birthday.
1: Whoa.
0: Oh, boy, wait till you hear. Who you share your birthday with. For a start, Tony Curtis. I mean, he passed away in 2010, but he was a legend.
1: Jamie Lee Curtis's dad?
0: Absolutely.
1: Yes.
0: And Kelly Curtis.
1: Oh, yeah.
0: That's the other one, the other daughter. Chuckie Barris.
1: Chuckie Barris. Why do I know that name?
0: Chuck Barris. Oh, if you ever get the opportunity, have a look at The Gong Show. From 1976 to 1980, and Chuck Barris was his name. He hosted it, and he was just hilarious.
1: Funny ass.
0: Oh, yeah, it was great. Oh, okay. Now, do you know this song?
1: Once Bitten, Twice Shy. Mm. Who's that?
0: Ian Hunter.
1: Okay.
0: He's 87 today.
1: There you go.
0: Clive Shakespeare, born in Southampton, England. He passed away in 2012. He's Australian muso and producer, lead guitarist with and co-founder of Sherbet.
1: Oh,
0: yeah,
1: okay.
0: He wrote most of their hits with Garth Porter.
1: There you go. Oh,
0: hey.
1: Oh, no way.
0: Yes, Susie Q.
1: Leather Tuscadero.
0: Is 76 today.
1: What a cool lady.
0: And still going strong. She is. I've spoken to her a couple of times in interviews and she is very straight up.
1: Oh, yeah.
0: Matter of fact.
1: Doesn't beat around any bushes.
0: Oh, no, she doesn't.
1: Nope.
0: Denise Williams is 76 today. She had a bit of a hit with Let's Hear It for the Boy.
1: Oh, yeah.
0: Dan Hill, Sometimes When We Touch.
1: I don't think you're doing him any services there.
0: That's all right. he's 72 today and apparently sounds better than me when he sings. But, you know.
1: Only just.
0: I don't know about this one. I'll be there for you. Rain starts to fall. I'll be there for you. You criticize me.
1: Is it one of the cast of Friends today?
0: No, it's Danny Wilde.
1: Danny Wilde.
0: Mm-hmm.
1: Who?
0: He was one of the two people who formed the band the Rembrandts. And then they went on to have one of their songs used as the theme to Friends.
1: And they're probably making a $1 billion a year or something off that song alone.
0: Yeah, probably.
1: Yeah.
0: Tracy Grimshaw.
1: Oh, Aussie national treasure.
0: Is 66 today.
1: Love her.
0: Yeah, she's great. That's how we got our family dog.
1: Tracy Grimshaw. She's not a dog breeder.
0: You know, but
1: what?
0: she was doing the midday show and then she did Animal Hospital for a while.
1: Oh.
0: And my ex-wife was a personal trainer. Mm-hmm. And she used to train Tracy.
1: Oh.
0: And then they took me out to dinner and plied me with alcohol. And during the evening kept saying, wouldn't you like a dog? Well, you've got to have a dog.
1: And you were persuaded. Really what kind of dog was it?
0: I eventually said, yes, I get a dog. Anyway,
1: what kind of dog?
0: I got home the next day and there was Harry.
1: Ah!
0: The dog.
1: Good boy.
0: Labrador, Great Dane.
1: Oh, big boy too.
0: Cross. She was great. He wasn't a boy.
1: Oh, what?
0: Harry was a girl.
1: Oh, like Harriet.
0: Oh, yeah. No, not Harriet. Harry.
1: Oh, okay, yes.
0: As a girl.
1: Obviously.
0: You're so old-fashioned.
1: I know.
0: Anyway, thank you, Tracy. Harry eventually abandoned us. She quit and moved into the house three doors up
1: Went to visit the neighbours one too many times.
0: And they loved her. Oh. And so we had a chat with them and they said, look, she just loves her bed. And we went, bed?
1: She got a bed at yours?
0: Because we had two little boys who liked to ride the puppy dog. Poor old Harry just went, nah, bugger this. But she came and visited.
1: Oh, okay, good.
0: Dave Gleason is 58 today. Crikey, Dave, you're so young. 58, Australian singer and radio host. Yeah. But he sang with the Screaming Jets. I was at a gig once where he came out and did a set with the Screaming Jets and then the Angels came on and he sang with the Angels.
1: Oh, great.
0: Because they had adopted him as their lead singer. And then to headline the bill was Susie Quattro and she called...
1: No way, it's her birthday too.
0: She called him out to do a couple of songs.
1: Wow.
0: He's a hard-working dude, let me tell you, Dave Gleason. Jamie Dury is 56. Yes. Let me see. Oh, Rafa Nadal.
1: Oh, the King of Clay.
0: He's 40. I tell you, if you're looking for something to do and the weather's good for staying inside... Check out the Rafa Nadal documentary on Netflix.
1: Oh, worth watching.
0: Oh, man.
1: He's a really cool,
0: oh, yeah, no, he's really interesting person. Really cool. But what changed my whole opinion was how long he played with really severe injuries.
1: I love the...
0: He just kept pushing and pushing.
1: Oh, yeah.
0: Man,
1: you'll
0: be gobsmacked if you watch that documentary.
1: I used to love the ritual he would do every time before every point.
0: Oh, yeah, the nose.
1: Pull out the bum and touch the nose and the ears,
0: and all that sort of stuff. The Duke of Windsor married Wallace Simpson on this day, 1937. The bikini bathing suit was unveiled for the first time in Paris.
1: Scandal.
0: 1946. Let me see. Ray Davies from the Kinks travelled from New York to London to record one word in the Kinks song Lola.
1: Oh, no.
0: You know where it says it says cherry cola?
1: Yeah.
0: Well, it was originally Coca-Cola, but the BBC wouldn't play it if there was a commercial endorsement, so he had to go and re-record.
1: Right.
0: Yeah.
1: I see. Weird.
0: And Movie World opened to the public on the Gold Coast. And I was there.
1: Were you?
0: Yeah, we did a broadcast.
1: Did you get to go on the Superman roller coaster?
0: Yeah, we did all of them, but the boys loved it because Dylan especially, because Batman, he got to meet... Oh, the

0: 3CA.
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1: Yeah.
0: Mean to Me at Forever Classic 2CA. Holmesy and Gemma with you. Good morning. Showers in 12. It's the bad news for today.
1: But the good news is that the secret sound is not far.
0: $640 could be yours for telling us what this is. But we're getting there. We're getting there.
1: We are.
0: I mean, someone knows it. Someone out there knows what that damn sound is.
1: We've just got to hone in and connect the dots a little bit. But even if you don't guess it.
0: Here it is again. Even if you don't guess it, you can have another go at 8 o'clock
1: this morning. Yeah, that is the truth.
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1: It's 11 degrees in Canberra, but feels like 6. Showers today going for a top of 13. From the Capital Radio Newsroom, good morning. I'm Tia Priest-Willamott. The opposition says criticism of the AUKUS defence pact among Labor MPs is very concerning. Backbencher Ed Husic argues the US has changed the goalposts and that opens an opportunity to reevaluate the deal. America will now provide Australia with second-hand submarines until we're ready to manufacture the vessels ourselves. Shadow Defence Minister James Patterson argues Mr. Husic's comments undermine the project.
11: Richard Miles needs to show leadership. When he's back in Australia today, he needs to haul Ed Husic into line and demonstrate that the Labor government is 100% behind AUKUS and will deliver it on time and on budget as promised.
1: Households in the ACT are set to pay a little bit extra on their water bill. It comes as the Independent Competition and Regulatory Commission approved a higher-than-expected price hike. Icon Water's Davina McCormick says the price customers pay goes back into providing water.
12: They're required to be able to deliver our essential services that keep Canberra's water safe, reliable and ready for the future. So those prices recovered from customers are essential to maintaining those critical services.
1: A full-day public school staff strike is just over a week away following last month's two-hour stop-work action. Tensions have been growing amid negotiations on a new enterprise agreement. ACT Branch President of the Australian Education Union, Angela Burrows, says the government still hasn't got an offer to put on the table.
13: Oh, look, what does it say? That they don't think that they're going to have anything to come to the table with. Yep. That's disappointing, and it's just a continuation of the lack of respect that our members feel and no doubt public school students feel about the way that this government's treating them.
1: The strike is planned for next Thursday. A community event to hug the embattled Big Splash Water Park over the weekend saw over 300 people come together. Led by the Save Big Splash group, they wanted to show the importance of the facility. Former Liberal MLA Nicole Lauder says the site is special for many reasons.
7: There's not that many water facilities left in the ACT, certainly not with slides like they had at Big Splash. I remember my kids going to them quite a bit when they were teenagers at around that age. It certainly has deteriorated over time, but it's like we're losing some of those community facilities, especially the aquatic one.
1: And Cooma-born Winter Olympian Cooper Woods has been named as a personality going down the slide at the annual AFL Big Freeze on Monday. The event takes place every year at the MCG and aims to raise money and awareness for Fight MND.
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1: The Dow Jones is up 260 points this morning at 51,338. Gold is selling at $4,483 an ounce, and one Australian dollar is buying 71.79 US cents.
3: Sports update.
1: The Canberra Raiders team list is in for their Friday night clash against the Roosters. Dean Laurie has been named in the centres, with Sebastian Chris ruled out due to concussion. Jaden Brayley also returns to the squad at lock after missing out last week. The Parramatta Eels have chosen not to play Mitchell Moses in Monday's clash with the Bulldogs, casting doubt on his availability for Origin 2. The club insists it's just giving him extra time to recover from his hamstring injury and says there hasn't been a setback. And James Hurd insists he hasn't spoken with Essendon president Andrew Welsh about the vacant coaching job. And that's the latest from the Capital Radio newsroom.
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8: Morning, I'm Brooke Shan with the latest Canberra traffic. Travel time this morning around the State Circle. Looking good to Queanbeyan via Canberra Avenue will take you 13 minutes. Indigungarland gas pipeline works underway, closing Gundaroo Drive westbound between Horse Park Drive and Palin Street. Also watch your speed with ongoing roadworks travelling through Cume on the Minerva Highway at Lanyon Drive. Northbound lane closures are in place there. And Theodore, a good run for the Minerva Highway southbound if you're headed out of the capital this morning, no problems. 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
2: 2CA's four-day forecast for Canberra.
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1: Showers today and a top of 13, similar conditions tomorrow and 11, 14 on Friday and partly cloudy, then a morning frost before a mostly sunny day on Saturday and 14 degrees. 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
0: Breakfast on 2CA. Well, you have $640 in your bank account by the end of the day. That's our guarantee to you. Of course, there is something you have to do, and that is to tell us what this is. One more time. There you go.
14: It may not be the $1 million prize money from My Reno Rules, but $640 could make a difference.
0: Yeah, that's the secret sound. So, 6241-1053 is the number to call. 6241-1053.
14: Have a crack.
0: Now just tell us what this is. It's easy. There you go.
14: Turn your week around. We've got a long weekend coming up again.
0: Hey, that looks, that sounds like a firecracker in a letterbox. See, what? There's a guess. There's a guess.
14: Yeah, that is outside of the box.
0: Have a go. That's what we want, though, outside of the box.
14: Yeah.
0: 7 past 6 now. 2CA with Donna Summer.

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3: Yeah.
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4: Now, mate, unfortunately, this morning we've got a balmy 16 degrees up here at the moment,
3: 16.
4: So I'm very lucky.
3: Oh, that's tropical.
2: Simon is an ex-Canberran who is currently on a job on the Gold Coast where it's been raining for days.
3: How mad has it been?
2: People were building arcs and all sorts of things.
3: How mad has it been?
4: We had 2 weeks' worth of rain, and on the Monday before last, we had 280 millimetres in a day.
2: Holy moly. Now, that's decent rain, isn't it? That's pretty damn good.
4: Yeah, that's decent rain. I thought we were going to get the blueprints for the ark, but they didn't arrive, so...
3: Oh, they didn't come down from the heavens in time? Dang it, I hate when that happens.
4: They floated away.
2: All right, mate, I'm going to play you the secret sound. Here it is for you and everybody else. See, everybody else will be listening going, you know, I reckon I know what that is, but you are the only one that rang. So you are the only one that gets a chance at $640. Simon, what is the secret sound?
4: There's an extension ladder being locked into place when you open it up.
3: Do you remember those Transformer ladder ads where it's 20 ladders in one?
2: Yeah. Oh, it doesn't buy all the way. Look at that. Not that, like that. Look, it does this.
3: Yeah, right.
2: No, Simon. No, I'm sorry, Simon. Even though you laughed at my pathetic impression of a ladder salesman, you were wrong. Oh, I'm sorry.
4: Yeah, but do you want to get a set of steak knives?
3: I wish, Simon.
2: But there's more.
3: But wait.
2: Anyway. Simon, have a great day. Stay dry and stay safe there, mate, and have another go anytime you like. Holmesy and Jammers. Secret sound. Thanks, buddy. Yes, thanks to Wheelie Hotwood. We'll do it again after 8 this morning. It's 6:13 now. Tom Petty at 2CA.

0: 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Tom Petty won't back down. It's 16 past 6. Holmesy and Gemma with you.
1: TV sucks.
2: I know you're upset right now, so I'll pretend you didn't say that.
3: The Classic Breakfast. What's hot on the box?
0: Last night, my Renault rules came to an end.
4: I didn't catch it, but I know $1 million was given away.
0: And to Mitch and some other.
4: Mitch and Shaz?
0: Yeah, Mitch and Shaz.
4: Yeah.
0: They won the $1 million. And then the second place got 250 in there. Agent Portelli just throwing money around.
4: I think Dr. Chris Brown will be kind of relieved it's all over with, because I think I heard rumours of them butting heads behind the scenes, him and Adrian.
0: All Adrian Portelli does is smile and give away money and talk about giving away money.
4: Yeah.
0: And then talks about giving away more money, and then talks about money. He bought that show lock, stock and barrel. Channel 7 must have been rubbing their little hands together when he decided to move away from the block.
4: He's just small and rich. That's all he's got to offer.
0: Oh, he's a pain. Anyway,
4: yeah, he is.
0: Anyway, the other problem with... I've had a look at it and analysed the problems with it that I have with it anyway, and I don't know if anyone else will agree, but...
4: Hit me.
0: Chris Brown, you know, great host and all that sort of stuff, but no credibility as a builder at all.
4: No, he's the Bondi vet. That's how we know him, how we love him.
0: That's right. He's never, you know, as far as I know, never knocked a nail in. So he's got no knowledge.
4: Not like a Scott Cam.
0: What he does, he brings the human side, but he has no knowledge. So other than that, there's kind of no foreman on the job. There's no one for us to connect to and go, whoa, they've made a mistake
4: Dan's
0: there.
4: Foreman Dan's not impressed.
0: They just glossed over it, and then Adrian Portelli would pop up and go, guess what, I've doubled the prize.
4: And
0: it's now $1 million.
4: Did you guys also know I'm rich? That's, all he does. And he does his lottos on the side and stuff.
0: And he's copping a bit of flack because they rang someone and there was a 3 minutes that you had to answer within 3 minutes. Uh-huh. If you wanted to win one of these two houses.
4: Right.
0: And
4: Did you ring?
0: No. No, I wasn't entered. You see, this you don't know. To enter, you had to buy a package from...
4: Oh, his lotto thing?
0: LMCT.
4: Ugh.
0: His company, so...
4: Of course.
0: If you didn't win, you're going to be bombarded with, you'd be crazy to miss this. Anyway.
4: Gosh.
0: I just don't think he's got no real talent.
4: No.
0: He's just got a lot of money.
4: And that's apparently all you need in this day and age to get on the telly is a lot of money and no talent.
0: So note to Channel 7, no credibility, no talent other than Chris Brown, and just no accountability, and there's nothing real about it.
4: Look, the reviews haven't been good from the general public as well, because I was looking online about what people are saying, and they're just saying that it's a home brand crap version of the block.
0: It's the Temu version of the block, with lots of money that they talk about all the time. Now, on the block, there was money up for grabs.
4: Oh, yeah.
0: It wasn't dangled as a carrot every time someone knocked a nail in. Oh, that could be the nail that could win you $1 million.
4: At least there was a bit of drama on the block with, oh, my God, well, your waterproofing isn't good, so we're going to have to knock down the whole thing.
0: They tried to do that on this show, but it just failed miserably. Anyway, Adrian Portelli it'll be a blip. He'd have that money down the back of his couch, I should imagine.
4: Look, I don't see it going for another season.
0: Probably where it should have stayed.
4: Yeah.
0: It's 20 past 6.
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6: Morning, I'm Brooke Shea with the latest Canberra traffic. Travel time this morning on the Minerva Highway between Hume and Hindmarsh Drive into Simonson will take you 5 minutes. Into Campbell, watch out with ongoing roadworks affecting Anzac Park eastbound from Page Street to Proben Street. That's from 9:30 a.m. today until 2:30 p.m. Gas pipeline works underway through Gungahlin, closing Gundaroo Drive westbound between Horse Park Drive and Palin Street. Through Madura, no problems northbound on the Madura Parkway approaching the Federal Highway and moving well towards Collector and into Goulburn, no problems as well. For 24/7 roadside assistance that's here to help, not just tow, join NRMA today with 3 months free. 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

0: Forever Classics is here. The Beatles, we can work it out eventually. 28 past six. Holmesy and Gemma with you. Good morning. Oh, yes, it's chilly. Showers today and a top of 12 degrees. What else is going on in the world? We're about to find out because Tia has the latest news for us next.
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7: It's 11 degrees in Canberra, but feels like six. Showers today going for a top of 13. From the Capital Radio Newsroom, good morning. I'm Tia Priest-Willamott. The opposition says criticism of the AUKUS defence pact among Labor MPs is very concerning. Backbencher Ed Husic argues the US has changed the goalposts and that opens an opportunity to reevaluate the deal. America will now provide Australia with second-hand submarines until we're ready to manufacture the vessels ourselves. Shadow Defence Minister James Patterson argues Mr. Husic's comments undermine the project.
8: Richard Miles needs to show leadership. When he's back in Australia today, he needs to haul Ed Husic into line and demonstrate that the Labor government is 100% behind AUKUS and will deliver it on time and on budget as promised.
7: Households in the ACT are set to pay a little bit extra on their water bill. It comes as the Independent Competition and Regulatory Commission approved a higher-than-expected price hike. Icon Water's Davina McCormick says the price customers pay goes back into providing water.
9: They're required to be able to deliver our essential services that keep Canberra's water safe, reliable and ready for the future. So those prices recovered from customers are essential to maintaining those critical services.
7: A full-day public school staff strike is just over a week away following last month's two-hour stop-work action. Tensions have been growing amid negotiations on a new enterprise agreement. ACT Branch President of the Australian Education Union, Angela Burrows, says the government still hasn't got an offer to put on the table.
10: Oh, look, what does it say? That they don't think that they're going to have anything to come to the table with. Yep. That's disappointing, and it's just a continuation of the lack of respect that our members feel and no doubt public school students feel about the way that this government's treating them.
7: The strike is planned for next Thursday. A community event to hug the embattled Big Splash Water Park over the weekend saw over 300 people come together. Led by the Save Big Splash group, they wanted to show the importance of the facility. Former Liberal MLA Nicole Lauder says the site is special for many reasons.
11: There's not that many water facilities left in the ACT, certainly not with slides like they had at Big Splash. I remember my kids going to them quite a bit when they were teenagers at around that age. It certainly has deteriorated over time, but it's like we're losing some of those community facilities, especially the aquatic ones.
7: And Cooma-born Winter Olympian Cooper Woods has been named as a personality going down the slide at the annual AFL Big Freeze on Monday. The event takes place every year at the MCG and aims to raise money and awareness for Fight MND.
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7: The Dow Jones is up 260 points this morning at 51,338. Gold is selling at $4,483 an ounce, and one Australian dollar is buying 71.79 US cents.
2: Sports update.
7: The Canberra Raiders team list is in for their Friday night clash against the Roosters. Dean Laurie has been named in the centres, with Sebastian Chris ruled out due to concussion. Jaden Brayley also returns to the squad at lock after missing out last week. The Parramatta Eels have chosen not to play Mitchell Moses in Monday's clash with the Bulldogs, casting doubt on his availability for Origin 2. The club insists it's just giving him extra time to recover from his hamstring injury and says there hasn't been a setback. And James Hurd insists he hasn't spoken with Essendon president Andrew Welsh about the vacant coaching job. And that's the latest from the Capital Radio newsroom.
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12: Good morning, I'm Brooke Shan with the latest Canberra traffic. Into Throsby this morning, getting a good run northbound for Horse Park Drive up the hill, approaching the Federal Highway, no problems. A bit of westbound pressure building for Barry Drive into Turner this morning, approaching Belconnen Way at Fairfax Street. Ronan Valley moving nicely both directions for Hindmarsh Drive through to Simonson, approaching the Monero Highway. And a bit of patchy congestion building now around the Parliament Triangle, moving well around the State Circle all directions. Australian Super, nearly $4 trillion, bring it home. 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If you see anything on the roads, call 1300 545 082.
1: 2CA's four-day forecast for Canberra.
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7: Showers today in a top of 13, similar conditions tomorrow and 11, 14 on Friday and partly cloudy, and a morning frost before a mostly sunny day on Saturday and 14 degrees. 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
0: Oh, yeah, you mean the old... A quick whip around those stories is on the way. 23 to 7.

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1: Yeah.
0: And love really hurts without you. 17 to 7 now. Holmesy and Gemma is the two humans you're listening to.
1: Hi.
0: Showers and 12 degrees today. We reckon love really hurts without you. I tell you what really hurts.
1: Don't.
0: There you go. That'll fix you.
1: Far out of
0: quick. We're going to do a quick whip around some of the stories you may have missed.
1: Well, another.
0: And for good reason. Yeah.
1: Well, this one should have been in the news because another Aussie has broken a world record, Gout Gout.
0: Mm-hmm.
1: He's now officially a world record holder after his 200 metre time set in Sydney about 2 months ago has been ratified by the World Athletics Organisation. So he ran 19.67 seconds, 200 metres. Which is just madness.
0: Yeah,
1: so now
0: sure.
1: He is a world record holder, and you know what? I think I could. Yeah, I think I could rival that time. This is where I sit back and go, yeah,
0: I
1: can
0: do
1: that.
0: We could do that.
1: Oh yeah.
0: No worries. Anyway, I mean, you know,
1: wearing the right shoes.
0: Every time I think of gout, I think it must be really painful. Because gout, I have a friend who used to get
1: in
0: gout.
1: In the foot.
0: Yeah, gout.
1: Okay, yeah.
0: No, you can get it everywhere.
1: Oh, I thought it was just a foot thing.
0: No.
1: Whoa. That's news.
0: Now, earlier this morning when we were doing birthdays, Tony Curtis was born on this day in the Bronx in New York. He died in 2010 and a great actor that he was, the prince who was a thief, Houdini, The Defiant Ones, Some Like It Hot, Spartacus, The Boston Strangler. He did a lot of great movies. He married Janet Leigh, who was also a very fine actress.
1: Yeah.
0: And they had two daughters, Jamie Lee Curtis and her sister Kelly.
1: Oh,
0: and we mentioned her sister this morning. Well, it turns out she passed away.
1: Oh, that's sad.
0: Only a couple of days ago. She was Jamie Lee's older sister,
1: yeah.
0: Kelly. She was also an actress, anyway. She
1: no good.
0: She passed away. We'd better correct that.
1: Well, IKEA, if you're someone that isn't a big fan, there could be a new rival coming because this week people have been noticing that Kmart have unveiled a new warehouse facility. It's called K-Home and it's going to really rival IKEA. My mum is a big IKEA hater
0: because
1: we went in there for one thing and we picked it up right at the start. And so, you know, you have to follow the arrows and everything. My mum didn't know there were shortcuts and she goes, it just doesn't end. You've got to follow the arrows. And I go, no, there's a shortcut right there. You know, you can't go in there. And so this one doesn't have arrows and you can get out easily.
0: Yeah. No, they're about to send a crack rescue squad into IKEA here in Canberra. The people, apparently there's been a family lost in there for 2 years.
1: Legend has it my mum still hasn't made her way out of there. Would you buy, would you buy Kmart furniture? I would.
0: No worries. That's Donald Trump has mentioned, in one of his ramblings, that he's thinking of expanding the nuclear arsenal that the US have in Europe.
1: Why?
0: And I've just got to take Donald and his followers back to what he said when they invaded Iran, that we can't have
1: nuclear capability.
0: We can't have a madman with nuclear capabilities. Well, hello, Donald.
1: In glass houses should not throw stones.
0: And they shouldn't throw bombs either. But there you go. Anyway, and now you're up to date.
1: Thank God.
0: In a weird kind of way. 13 to 7.
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4: Morning, I'm Brooke Shen with the latest Canberra traffic. Watch your speed travelling through Hume. We've got ongoing roadworks on the Monero Highway at Lanyon Drive with northbound lane closures in place. Moving well through Canberra northbound Drakeford Drive past Marconi Crescent onto the Glenlock interchange towards Chifley, no problems. Light congestion building all directions through Bowden Valley, Hindmarsh and Yamba Drive. Into Campbell, we've got roadworks affecting Anzac Park eastbound from H Street to Proven Street. That will kick off from 9:30 a.m. until 2:30 p.m. today. Riding an e-scooter or e-bike in Canberra? Ride smart, ride safe. Wear a helmet, follow speed limits. 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
2: 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Whoa. The secret sound.
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2: 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The

0: have a classic TCA of the Jacksons. Blame it on the boogie.
1: Gotta blame it on something.
0: 3 minutes to seven. Let's blame Albo.
1: Oh, what do you mean? That's what Dave Hughes has done.
0: Blame Anthony Albanese.
1: That'd be a blow up online.
0: Yeah, he has. But there are a lot of Australians who are up in arms about the recent changes to, tax on property, for example, capital gains tax.
1: With any budget.
0: Negative gearing, you know.
1: Not everyone's going to be happy.
0: Biggest change in 25 years. Someone's got to pay for their spending.
1: Yeah.
0: Pardon me. But I'm trying to be down. I'm trying to stay in the middle here. But I just find it's very hard.
1: Well, with any budget, not everyone's going to be happy.
0: No, of course not.
1: That's just life.
0: And that doesn't help. There's misinformation going around that's firing people up. But you know, this Australia's just not what it used to be.
1: Oh goodness me. Well,
0: although the one thing that remains constant is. And if you don't mind me saying, we elect a Labor government, they spend like mad, we realise that we're in a bit of a problem, so they get ousted, we put the
1: Liberals
0: coalition
1: back in. Yeah.
0: Coalition back in and they tighten and everyone goes, oh, that bloody, you know.
1: It's a vicious cycle.
0: But you know, they get it back on track and then people get sick of that and Labor, it's a two-party system.
1: Yeah.
0: Although, Pauline...
1: Oh, she's not in the two-party preferred poll.
0: It's a three-party system now, I've got to say.
1: Oh, we'll see.
0: That's a result of how badly Albo is.
1: Yeah, anyway, it's got to be bad to go to Pauline.
0: 2 minutes to seven, you think so?
1: Yeah.
0: I don't know.
1: She cooked steak on the sandwich press.
0: Oh, right, you've stuck on
1: it. I'm still stuck on it.
0: Yeah. Anyway, real news is next.
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9: It's 10 degrees in Canberra, but feels like 5. Showers today, going for a top of 13. From the Capital Radio Newsroom, good morning. I'm Tia Priest-Willamott. The ACT government have announced next week's budget will fund a package of initiatives to boost vital public health services. The investments include $12.1 million to increase lung cancer specialist services and $23.4 million to operate the new acute palliative care unit at Canberra Hospital. The investments will provide an additional $231.2 million for the ACT's public hospital and community-based health services and workforce over the next 4 years. New figures from the Australian Bureau of Statistics show dwelling approvals declined across most jurisdictions in April. In the ACT, only 127 new homes were approved to commence construction during the month. Property Council ACT Executive Director Ashley Berry says the figure accounts for all housing types.
10: The variations come with townhouses and terraces, and we're seeing them slowly decline. So I'm hoping that the missing middle legislation that we know is before the Assembly at the moment gives that a bit of a kickstart.
9: Motorists are being advised of temporary closures at Coppens Crossing later this month. The road will be shut between June 15th and June 17th while crews install new safety barriers on the new Molonglo River Bridge. Infrastructure Canberra's Anthony Haraldson says there will be similar works later in the year.
11: Looking ahead for the rest of the year, we'll have another closure coming up around August, similar to this one, and that'll be to see the northbound throw screens and barriers, and then really on the kind of the run home, really, for the full opening at the end of the year.
9: A significant milestone has been reached for Qantas. The airline's Project Sunrise Airbus has completed its maiden test flight. Once launched, it'll provide direct commercial flights from Australia's east coast to New York and London. And Floriade will return to Commonwealth Park from September 12th till October 11th with the theme Feast of Flowers. Garden beds will draw inspiration from the colours, textures and richness of seasonal produce, as well as the rituals of harvesting and feasting. Funding in next week's budget will deliver on an election commitment, providing $749,000 over 2 years to expand the event next year, coinciding with Floriade's 40th anniversary.
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9: The Dow Jones is up 228 points this morning at 51,307. Gold is selling at $4,488 an ounce, and one Australian dollar is buying 71.81 US cents.
3: Sports update.
9: It was another doubleheader weekend for the Canberra Nationals and Gunners in NBL 1 East action over the weekend, taking on the Central Coast Crusaders and the Hornsby Ku'ringai Spiders. The Nationals returned to the winner's circle with a huge 59-point win over the Central Coast Crusaders. Meanwhile, the Gunners were outclassed by the Crusaders, going down by 15 points in a hard-fought match. It's another doubleheader of action this week, taking on the Basketball Australia Centre of Excellence at the AIS on Thursday night, and then up against them again on Friday night at Tuggeranong. And in tennis, Marta Kostyuk has made her first Grand Slam semi at the French Open. The 23-year-old beat fellow Ukrainian Alina Svitolina 6-3, 2-6, 6-2. As the death toll from the latest bombardment in Ukraine has reached 21, Kostyuk says it's hard to separate politics and tennis.
12: Of course, when I woke up today, I saw it was all over the news. I texted my family if they were okay. And this is it. This is pretty much all I can do. And the biggest thing I can do is sit here and talk about it so more people can find out about it.
9: And that's the latest from the Capital Radio Newsroom.
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13: Good morning, I'm Brooke Shen with the latest Canberra traffic. Into Woden Valley this morning, seeing some light congestion building, Hindmarsh and Yamba Drive all directions. We've got ongoing roadworks that'll kick off at 9:30 a.m. through Campbell, affecting Anzac Park eastbound from Page Street to Proven Street until 2:30 p.m. today. Through Majura, a problem-free run now. Majura Parkway northbound approaching the Federal Highway. Looking good as well in towards Collector and into Goulburn, and headed out of the capital through Theodore, the Monaro Highway, steady southbound. 300,000 Australian homeless, 7.8 million Australians, 1 meal a day. Feed the hungry, House Australians, newdeal.au. 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
2: 2CA's four-day forecast for Canberra.
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9: Showers today and a top of 13, similar conditions tomorrow and 11, 14 on Friday and partly cloudy, then a morning frost before a mostly sunny day on Saturday and 14 degrees. 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
1: Breakfast. It's ad break challenge time, so get ready with 0428 811 455 in your phone and ready to go, because I'm taking you somewhere around the world. So okay, see if you can guess where we're going just from this clue.
0: Scotland!
1: Scotland forever! But how well do you know it?
0: Sorry, just stop shouting now.
1: I feel like you've got to really get into it when you do a Scotland accent, a Scottish.
0: Don't do that.
1: I can't do it ever again.
0: Anymore.
1: No. Well, before I get kicked off the radio, that's where we're going. But how? I went there last year, and we'll see how well you know Scotland.
0: The motherland for me.
1: Oh, really?
0: Oh, yeah.
1: I thought it was Britain.
0: No, Dad was from Britain, but Mum's family go back to John Angus Sutherland.
1: Far out.
0: And they left Lothbeg in Scotland in 1832, I think it was.
1: There you go.
0: To come to Australia.
1: Okay, so you should get this one right.
0: Well, let's not go that far.
1: Well, we'll put you head-to-head with everyone.
0: I know what our tartan is. In fact, I just ordered a Sutherland tartan
1: cap. Oh, no way. Of course you did.
0: I know.
1: Of course.
0: It's 7:08. Gemma's ad break challenge in Scotland
1: is
0: on the way next.

0: Cha-cha-cha. Dire Straits, Twisting by the Pool, and Forever Classic. Gosh. TCA. Good morning. It's Holmesy and Gemma.
1: Morning. Hopefully you're not too twisted. You can still pull out your phone.
0: Shower and 12 degrees, the sweltering top in Canberra today. It's 7:15. Yeah. 0428 811 455 is the number that Gemma refers to. Have it in your phone and get ready to text your answer as we head off to Scotland.
2: Scotland forever.
1: Last year I went to Scotland.
0: Yeah.
1: I learned plenty over there, and there was one thing that blew my mind.
0: What's that?
1: Well, I can't tell you. It's part of the question, but they're known for a lot of things over there. The bagpipes, we've got them in the background. Haggis, that was great.
0: Billy Connolly.
1: Kilts. The Loch Ness Monster. Billy, I could go on.
0: Billy Connolly.
1: Yep, Billy Connolly. He's up there. But here's the question, and you'll only have an ad break to text in what you think it is. A little bit of traffic as well, so not much time.
0: Yeah, right, okay. Yeah, no.
1: So get your phone out and have it ready.
0: Okay.
1: The question is, what is Scotland's national animal? Is it A, the Highland coo, Highland cow, B, the red deer, or C, a unicorn? What is Scotland's national animal? Text in, A, the Highland coo, B?
0: No, just say cow.
1: That's how they say it over there.
0: No, they don't. They say
1: do.
0: Cow. It's a cow.
1: It's a coo.
0: It's a cow.
1: The Highland cow, B, the red deer, or C, a unicorn.
0: I'm going with Billy Connolly.
1: No, I wish he was the national animal.
0: All right.
1: But okay. This animal is featured on the coat of arms. It's a big one over there.
0: Yep. Okay, so I've got my answer.
1: It's an honour system. There's no Googling, please.
0: Nope.
1: And you don't have much time to text, so do it
0: there,
1: now.
0: You there, stop that Googling. Rightio. Okay, yeah, you've got to Google your answer. Don't Google.
1: Don't
0: Google, sorry. You've got to send your answer to 0428 811 455. Do it now if you think you know.
1: Because your time, it starts now.
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5: Morning, I'm Brooke Shen with the latest Canberra traffic around Woden Valley. Traffic starting to build in both directions behind Marsh Drive towards Simonston approaching the Monaro Highway. Travelling through Hume, just watch your speed with ongoing roadworks on the Monaro Highway at Lanyon Drive with northbound lane changes in place. Headed out of the capital this morning on the Monaro Highway, looking good southbound through Theodore. Through Gungahlin, we've got gas pipeline works underway, closing Gundaroo Drive westbound between Horsepipe Drive and Palin Street. 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
1: Yes. Scottish ad break challenge. I really shouldn't do the accent.
0: You don't
1: accent.
0: Do it. No, if I was listening to this now, I'd be yelling at the radio, shut up. If you can't do Scottish accent, don't do it. So go on.
1: Okay.
0: Sorry, that was a bit cruel.
1: Yeah, it was. Don't be mean.
0: No, I'm sorry. I'm just a...
1: It's a nice game we're playing.
0: Yeah, I know.
1: Don't make it bad.
0: I'm sorry.
1: Thank you for texting 0428 811 455. We've had a lot of new texters in, which is good to see. But the question was, what is Scotland's national animal? Because I went over last year and this really surprised me. So the...
0: No surprise.
1: Really? The answers were A, the Highland cow, B, the red deer, or C, a unicorn. What are you locking in?
0: Unicorn.
1: Okay. It's not a real animal, I'll have you know. Are you sure? You don't want to change it?
0: According to you, it's not.
1: You don't want to change it.
0: Yeah, but you haven't been roaming around the moors at night.
1: No.
0: No.
1: I don't think you have. Have you?
0: Yes.
1: Surely not.
0: No, it's unicorn.
1: Okay, well, that's what you're locking in. There have been a lot of people texting. Lynn is saying the Highland cow. Locking in B is Jason, as well as Greg. Pippa has locked in the red deer, as well as Paul, the bus driver. Oh, my gosh. So many. But locking in C, unicorn, was Sarah from Warramanga, Terry, Margaret, Gazza. We've got Kathy... Kim, as well as Sue. There's Jeff from South Australia. Simon from the Gold Coast. He locked in cow. No Namer has locked in unicorn, and Dave locking in Highland cow. The results are varied across the board, but I can reveal to you that Scotland's national animal, and I've actually got the answer right here. If you want to,
0: let's have.
1: If you want to play it, it is a unicorn.
0: Yeah.
1: Yeah.
0: I know.
1: This blew my mind because I was wondering, because my friend lives in Edinburgh, and I was like, why is there so many unicorns? What's the go with you guys and unicorns? And she goes, no, it's a national animal. And I was like, what?
0: It's a horse with a horn on it.
1: It's not real, but apparently it was adapted in the 12th century, and it's a symbol of purity, power,
0: Billy
1: and fierce
0: Connolly.
1: Independence.
0: Billy Connolly told me all about that.
1: Oh, sure he did. True. I wish he was the national animal.
0: True. Let me tell you, it's true.
1: Far
0: it's
1: out.
0: 23 past 7 now, Forever Classic TCA, from Scotland to LA, the Doobie Brothers.
10: Hey!

0: a classic TCA, the Doobie Brothers, and a long train running. 27 past seven now. Holmesy and Gemma with you.
1: Morning.
0: It's going to be rainy today. It's a bit of blue sky around at the moment, so that's nice.
1: Yeah.
0: But the forecast for showers and a top of 12 degrees. Well, we've just left Scotland, but we're going back.
1: Oh, what do you? Oh, yeah, because Susan Boyle, we were speaking to Kate Halfpenny last week. She said Susan Boyle's new makeover looks like Mary J. Blige meets Mob Wife. She's got the fur coat, the juicy velour tracksuit.
0: Who else? She looks like
1: Anna Wintour.
0: Anna Wintour, the fashion icon.
1: If you mush all those together, you get Susan Boyle's new look.
0: To be honest, she looks like two Anna Wintours sort of...
1: Oh, how dare you.
0: ...welded together.
1: How dare you.
0: Anyway, but what has she been up to since she rocked the world? Remember this?
2: I dreamed a dream in time gone by.
1: Where it all started.
2: When hope was high and life worth living.
1: She had a 15 minutes.
0: Oh, she had more than that.
2: I dreamed that love would never die.
0: She sold a lot of records and did a lot of duets with, like, really famous.
1: But we thought the makeover was for a new album coming out, and turns out it's not.
0: No, it's not. But if you while you were listening to that Susan Boyle and you got an image of what she looked like at that time, she's way different.
1: Yeah, please go
0: check
1: to
0: it
1: Google.
0: Out. Yeah. 28 past 7, news is next.
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1: It's 10 degrees in Canberra, but feels like 5. Showers today, going for a top of 13. From the Capital Radio Newsroom, good morning. I'm Tia Priest-Willamott. The ACT government have announced next week's budget will fund a package of initiatives to boost vital public health services. The investments include $12.1 million to increase lung cancer specialist services and $23.4 million to operate the new acute palliative care unit at Canberra Hospital. The investments will provide an additional $231.2 million for the ACT's public hospital and community-based health services and workforce over the next 4 years. New figures from the Australian Bureau of Statistics show dwelling approvals declined across most jurisdictions in April. In the ACT, only 127 new homes were approved to commence construction during the month. Property Council ACT Executive Director Ashley Berry says the figure accounts for all housing types.
10: The variations come with townhouses and terraces, and we're seeing them slowly decline. So I'm hoping that the missing middle legislation that we know is before the Assembly at the moment gives that a bit of a kickstart.
1: Motorists are being advised of temporary closures at Coppens Crossing later this month. The road will be shut between June 15th and June 17th while crews install new safety barriers on the new Molonglo River Bridge. Infrastructure Canberra's Anthony Haraldson says there will be similar works later in the year.
11: Looking ahead for the rest of the year, we'll have another closure coming up around August, similar to this one, and that'll be to do the northbound throw screens and barriers, and then really on the kind of the run home, really, for the full opening at the end of the year.
1: A significant milestone has been reached for Qantas. The airline's Project Sunrise Airbus has completed its maiden test flight. Once launched, it'll provide direct commercial flights from Australia's east coast to New York and London. And Floriade will return to Commonwealth Park from September 12th till October 11th with the theme Feast of Flowers. Garden beds will draw inspiration from the colours, textures and richness of seasonal produce, as well as the rituals of harvesting and feasting. Funding in next week's budget will deliver on an election commitment, providing $749,000 over 2 years to expand the event next year, coinciding with Floriade's 40th anniversary.
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1: The Dow Jones is up 228 points this morning at 51,307. Gold is selling at $4,488 an ounce, and one Australian dollar is buying 71.81 US cents.
12: Sports update.
1: It was another doubleheader weekend for the Canberra Nationals and Gunners in NBL 1 East action over the weekend, taking on the Central Coast Crusaders and the Hornsby Ku'ringai Spiders. The Nationals returned to the winner's circle with a huge 59-point win over the Central Coast Crusaders. Meanwhile, the Gunners were outclassed by the Crusaders, going down by 15 points in a hard-fought match. It's another doubleheader of action this week, taking on the Basketball Australia Centre of Excellence at the AIS on Thursday night, and then up against them again on Friday night at Tuggeranong. And in tennis, Marta Kostyuk has made her first Grand Slam semi at the French Open. The 23-year-old beat fellow Ukrainian Alina Svitolina 6-3, 2-6, 6-2. As the death toll from the latest bombardment in Ukraine has reached 21, Kostyuk says it's hard to separate politics and tennis.
13: Of course, when I woke up today, I saw it was all over the news. I texted my family if they were okay. And this is it. This is pretty much all I can do. And the biggest thing I can do is sit here and talk about it so more people can find out about it.
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14: 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Just watch your speed travelling through Hume on the Monaro Highway with ongoing roadworks at Lanyon Drive with northbound lane closures in place there. Through Canberra, traffic building northbound Drakeford Drive, past by Kynan Crescent, and onto the Glenlock interchange towards Chifley, no problems. Seeing light congestion building Woden Valley, all directions Hindmarsh and Yamba Drive in all directions. A Sunday bus timetable and light rail frequency will be in place on Monday, 8 June, for the King's Birthday public holiday. 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
3: 2CA's four-day forecast for Canberra.
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1: Showers today in a top of 13, similar conditions tomorrow and 11, 14 on Friday and partly cloudy, then a morning frost before a mostly sunny day on Saturday and 14 degrees. 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
0: The Classic Breakfast. Well, if you're like me, you woke up this morning going, I wonder what happened to Susan Boyle.
1: Well,
0: she was on Britain's Got Talent and she set the world on fire. And then she made records. But I wonder what she's doing now. Well, if that was you, you're about to find out.
15: She's had a dramatic new makeover and a new era is starting.
0: At last, the Susan Boyle update that you've been waiting for.
15: It's not exactly like the prophets foretold. I'll just say that.
0: No. Not.
15: It's a curveball.
0: 24-8 now. 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

0: have a classic TCA 1927, if I could. 16 to 8. Holmesy and Gemma with you. Cloudy and showers, and there's a bit of wind around this morning too. Yeah. That's why it's probably about 10 degrees. It feels like 5 because that wind's got some real bite to it. So
1: it's weird
0: rug
1: weather.
0: Up. It's layers season in Canberra.
1: Yeah, if you don't look like the Michelin man, you're doing it wrong.
0: I wore 2 puffer jackets yesterday.
1: Did you?
0: Oh, no, and I felt really, I thought, this is excessive.
1: You are the Michelin man.
0: How Canberra have you become?
1: Yeah.
0: Anyway, now, Susan Boyle.
1: We haven't heard much from her since she was on Britain's Got Talent. I Dreamed a Dream.
0: That was 2009. Yeah. Susan Magdalene Boyle performed this.

0: That went triple platinum in my house.
1: She does it. She does a version of Wild Horses. By the Rolling Stones. But she ended up doing, her life changed dramatically. It exploded.
0: Oh, she sold millions of albums.
1: I know. And she sung with some of the greats. Yeah. And she was very in demand. And then
0: dropped off the face of the earth.
1: Well, as life and the world goes, the world turns. And another news cycle comes along and she got forgotten a bit.
0: Yeah.
1: We sort of all went, okay, that was great, but now where is she? Now she leaves her. Like, she can't just stop being Susan Boyle.
0: No.
1: She has to find a way to survive and in some cases stay relevant.
0: Innovate. And
1: have a career.
0: She had a new makeover. Last week she debuted it. It was Mob Wife meets Anna Wintour.
1: She's had a few different looks, but this one's pretty...
0: It's pretty out there. But we thought this was going to be a new album release. She's getting ready for the revamp. And, I mean, what do you do when you make it big and then you drop off the face of the earth in the most predictable outcome possible? You come back with a new look and an ice cream ad.
1: Yeah.
0: Yeah, Susan Boyle is the new face for Cornetto, and she's done a redo of their old jingle, Just One Cornetto, and this is not what I envisioned for her.
1: Here it is.

0: clearly this was inevitable.
1: And that is seriously, the ad. That's her singing.
0: Yeah.
1: That was simply one cornetto.
0: Susan Boyle.
1: We didn't change it. We didn't muck around with it at all. That's it.
0: She has gone from Britain's Got Talent to Britain's Got Ice Cream.
1: Yeah.
0: And so, cornetto? Well, what do you mean, Susan? We wanted the album.
1: Look, you've got to sing for your supper sometimes, and if your supper happens to be cornetto ice creams, well then,
0: is this
1: good luck to you.
0: A midlife crisis in the freezer aisle? Is this what it looks like? I'm concerned for Susan.
1: Know, good on you, Susan. It's 12 to 8.
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4: Morning, I'm Brooke Shen with the latest Canberra traffic around Canberra Central. Traffic starting to bunch up for Barry Drive and Marcus Clark Street, all directions as well. For Northbourne Avenue towards the State Circle, Parksway, a crawl now in both directions at Commonwealth Avenue around the City Square. Roadworks will kick off this morning at 9:30 a.m. into Campbell, affecting Anzac Park eastbound from Page Street to Progan Street until 2:30 p.m. Into Queanbeyan, roadworks closing roads in both directions on Monero Street between Lowe and Atkinson Streets as well. 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
1: Jed Stewart here from the Canberra Raiders. 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
1: To all you lovers out there.
0: It's a minute to eight. No one's. It's too early for all that malarkey.
1: I've got to cut it out.
0: You don't mind. Speaking of time, it's a minute to eight, and Tia's in with the latest news next.
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4: It's 10 degrees in Canberra, but feels like 5. Showers today going for a top of 13. From the Capital Radio Newsroom, good morning. I'm Tia Priest-Willamott. To breaking news first, former Canberra Liberals leader Leanne Casley has quit the party effective immediately. Ms. Casley says she had enough of being part of an organisation with a toxic culture, claiming she's experienced bullying, intimidation and a threat of physical assault. The member for Yarrabee will join the crossbench and sit as an independent for the remainder of the parliamentary term. The federal government maintains it is fully committed to implementing the AUKUS defence deal. Labor's support for the pact has come under question after high-profile MP Ed Husic argued Australia should re-evaluate the arrangement. The opposition says the government needs to communicate its unwavering support for the alliance, but Foreign Minister Penny Wong has told today AUKUS is full steam ahead.
5: We're clear about why this is important for the country, and I think anyone looking at the world in which we live and the region in which we live understands that Australia needs effective military deterrence, of which submarines are a critical part.
4: ACT households are being warned to expect an increase of 6.3% in their water bills. The rise comes after the Independent Competition and Regulatory Commission approved a price increase that was higher than many had anticipated. Icon Water's Davina McCormick says the revenue collected from customers is reinvested into maintaining and delivering water services.
6: At the same time, we're also seeing a growing population that we need to prepare for, and also ageing infrastructure that was paid for by the prices of customers in previous generations are reaching the end of their useful life and need to be upgraded and updated.
4: All Canberra public schools are set to close next Thursday as teachers and school staff take industrial action. The action comes amid ongoing negotiations over a new enterprise agreement and follows a two-hour work stoppage held last month. ACT branch president of the Australian Education Union, Angela Burrows, says it's not just about the money.
7: I mean, the money is a part of it, but it's about students' learning conditions and staff working conditions, and by that, the absolute number one claim from which everything else escalates is about properly staffing our schools.
4: And the Canberra Theatre has announced a new show coming to the Capital in October. Jessica Mowboy is set to take to the stage on October 3rd as part of her The Story of Me tour, where the singer shares the moments that shaped her journey from Darwin to international stages, featuring chart-topping hits.
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4: Checking petrol prices, unleaded is $1.81 at the 7-Eleven in Casey. It's $1.81 at the Ready Express in Deakin. And it's $1.83 at the Ampol in Canberra.
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4: The Dow Jones is up 228 points this morning at 51,307. Gold is selling at $4,487 an ounce, and one Australian dollar is buying 71.80 US cents.
3: Sports update.
4: Big news out of the Big Bash, with Cricket Victoria to merge the Stars and Renegades before selling one of the licences to investors. Elsewhere, the Sydney Thunder has appointed former England captain Andrew Flintoff as coach. And the Manly Sea Eagles are confident Kieran Foran is the right man to lead the club back to glory, despite only beginning his coaching career this season. And that's the latest from the Capital Radio Newsroom.
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8: Into Campbell this morning. Roadworks that'll be affecting Anzac Park eastbound from Page Street to Provence Street from 9:30 a.m. until 2:30 p.m. Into Queanbeyan, roads closed in both directions. Monero Street with ongoing roadworks between Lowe and Atkinson Streets. Gungahlin, we've got gas pipeline works underway, closing Gundaroo Drive westbound between Horse Park Drive and Allen Street. And just watch your speed travelling through Hume this morning. We've got ongoing roadworks on the Monero Highway at Lanyon Drive with northbound lane closures in place. 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I'm Brooke Shear with the latest Canberra traffic.
2: 2CA's four-day forecast for Canberra.
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4: Showers today and a top of 13, similar conditions tomorrow and 11, 14 on Friday and partly cloudy, then a morning frost before a mostly sunny day on Saturday and 14 degrees. 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
9: 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Ooh. 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
10: Cold hard cash, it sounds like a good deal.
9: 6241 1053 is the number. But should you fail in your quest to win the money, we've got a couple of tickets to the Australian Rock Collective. Now, this is an eclectic bunch of musicians, and they're performing the Eagles' legendary album, Hotel California. 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
10: All you got to do is dial up. You know what I find funny about the Eagles releasing Hotel California?
9: Why?
10: None of them were from California.
9: Mm.
10: So I don't know. I don't know how they had any idea. Well, I suppose they stayed there.
9: Yeah, and they had that kind of sound, didn't they?
10: They did.
9: Yeah. Anyway, these guys are from like Spiderbait and Jet.
10: Powderfinger, You Am I.
9: So it's not a reimagining of the Eagles.
10: No.
9: It's them doing the album Hotel California.
10: But you got told it was one of the best shows. Yeah. Someone watched,
9: A friend went and rang and said, hey, there's this thing called the Australian Rock Collective. Man, they're great.
10: You've got to see it. Yeah. So if you want to.
9: So 6241 1053 is the number.

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2: Yes, sirree. And on the line to have a go at the secret sound is Kate from Bywong. Good morning, Kate.
3: Morning, Holmesy. Morning, Gemma.
4: Morning, Kate. It's good to hear from you again. Now, there's been a lot of news lately about kids on e-bikes tearing up the soccer ovals and then the soccer having to be cancelled. But now there's footage of someone doing doughies on the fields at Waniasa. What do we do with these people, Kate?
3: Oh, my God. I don't know, Gemma. I have no idea.
4: Do we have to put up a fence?
3: Take away their e-bike license.
4: Do you need a license for
2: you,
4: this?
2: I'm telling you, I've raised this before.
4: Oh, no, don't.
2: Stocks.
4: No.
2: What do you think, Kate? You put them in stocks, right, and you put them in the middle of town, and next to them you have what they've done, the crimes they've committed, and then you get sentenced to like half a day or a day. Or in the, you know, severe cases, you get a weekend.
4: Oh, no.
2: And you've got to be there in the stocks and let the people come up and say, hey, idiot, this is what you get for driving your truck and doing wheelies on our soccer ground.
4: What do you reckon, Kate?
3: I reckon that's probably not a bad idea.
4: It feels medieval
2: to me. Because most of these idiots are driven by fame on TikTok or you know, Instagram or whatever.
4: You nearly did.
2: Almost said it then anyway. Yeah. Anyway, so this is a way of giving them that recognition they so
4: you know
2: richly
4: what?
2: Deserve.
4: I have an updated version for you, and Kate, chime in and tell me what you think. But put them in a Perspex box and then have people put a gold coin donation to throw a tomato at it.
3: Perfect. Good one.
4: Yeah.
3: When I lived in Perth, in all the shops, where if people came in and stole, they'd put their photo up on a wall
4: of
3: shame.
2: Yeah.
4: Name and shame.
2: Absolutely.
4: I like it.
2: Yeah, absolutely. Expose these idiots.
4: Better than a fence, I'll say.
2: Look at you with your glass box around them. You're so...
4: Yeah.
2: No,
4: you still get to shame them and point your finger.
2: Yeah, but no one gets hurt.
4: But that's you get to throw tomatoes.
2: That's not the point. You can throw tomatoes at them while they're in the stocks.
4: Oh.
2: Let them feel the tomato rage.
4: I'm really glad that you're not in charge.
2: Yeah, so are they. That's why they're going to continue ripping up soccer fields. If I was in charge, it'd be over.
4: Where are
2: the
4: under-8s going to go now?
2: It'd be over by the end of the week.
4: Vote one, Holmesy. No.
2: All right, okay.
4: Don't do that.
2: All right, Kate, here's the secret sound. What is it?
3: Is it putting a petrol pump back on the Bowser?
2: Mm.
4: Oh, yeah.
2: No. No, it's not. Locking idiots into the stocks.
4: No, it's not.
2: All right, okay, it's not that easy.
4: And no clues.
2: Hey, Kate, you've got a couple of tickets to go and see the Australian Rock Collective performing the Eagles album Hotel California at Llewellyn Hall on the 14th of June. You got a double pass?
3: I'm so excited about that.
2: It'll be great. Everyone's raving about this, so go forth and enjoy, Kate.
3: I shall. Thank you so much. Have a good day and stay warm.
4: You too.
2: $660 tomorrow with the Secret Sound. Thanks to Wheelie Hot Wood. I'd be getting some if I was you. Go to wheeliehotwood.com.au. 16 past 8.

0: Forever Classic, TCA, Robert Palmer. Johnny and Mary were sweethearts. 20 past eight now. Holmesy and Gemma with you. It's showers today.
1: Yeah.
0: And a top of 12 degrees. What's going on with the Pope?
1: With the Pope. So last week he did his encyclical, which is like 42,000 word long essay almost that Pope has to do. Yeah. And he did his about the dangers of AI. What do you reckon of AI?
0: I reckon it's rubbish.
1: Yeah, it is rubbish.
0: And it's putting a huge drain on the resources of the planet.
1: Yeah, it's bad for the environment. People are getting dumber because of it.
0: Elon Musk has taken it to space to set up data centres in space because it's cheaper. And now
1: everything has AI. Google is AI, and it's everywhere. And if you feel like AI is being forced on you and you don't want to have to deal with it, especially at work, now you can reject AI on religious grounds. Because the Pope, he came out and said, nope, don't like it, we need to cut it out. And so now you can just say, no, well, I'm not using your AI. Well, Sorry, can't have it.
0: Unfortunately, you use AI without even knowing. Yep. It's sort of everything you do. If you're, you know, of that mind, if you're Gemma's age. You'd be using it all the time without really knowing that you're using it.
1: Well, yeah, it's everywhere. Seems like you can't get away from it.
0: What happened to good old-fashioned human intelligence?
1: Yeah, that's what I'm saying. Yes. But if you don't want it, it's against your religion.
0: Thank you very much.
1: Thank you.
0: 21 past eight.
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4: Morning, I'm Brooke Shearn with the latest Canberra traffic. In Aranda, it's slowing southbound from Belconnen Way towards the Glenlock Interchange at Lady Game Drive. Canberra Central, it's stacked up eastbound on Parks Way, very busy from Commonwealth Avenue to Moorshead Drive. We've got roadworks this morning kicking off at 9:30 a.m. in Campbell, affecting traffic Anzac Park eastbound from Page Street to Proven Street until 2:30 p.m. today. Queanbeyan, we've got roadworks closing roads in both directions on Monaro Street between Lowe and Atkinson Streets as well. Zero immigration, pensions up by 30%, abolish student debt, double the health budget, newdeal.au, authorised by Clive Palmer for the United Australia Party Gold Coast.
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0: 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Sometime between now and 9 o'clock, we are we're going to ask you to call to get yourself on the standby list to see Eric Clapton in Chicago. 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
1: It's 10 degrees in Canberra, but feels like 5. Showers today going for a top of 13. From the Capital Radio Newsroom, good morning. I'm Tia Priest-Willamott. To breaking news first, former Canberra Liberals leader Leanne Casley has quit the party effective immediately. Ms. Casley says she had enough of being part of an organisation with a toxic culture, claiming she's experienced bullying, intimidation and a threat of physical assault. The member for Yarrabee will join the crossbench and sit as an independent for the remainder of the parliamentary term. The federal government maintains it is fully committed to implementing the AUKUS defence deal. Labor's support for the pact has come under question after high-profile MP Ed Husic argued Australia should re-evaluate the arrangement. The opposition says the government needs to communicate its unwavering support for the alliance, but Foreign Minister Penny Wong has told Today AUKUS is full steam ahead.
10: We're clear about why this is important for the country, and I think anyone looking at the world in which we live and the region in which we live understands that Australia needs effective military deterrence, of which submarines are a critical part.
1: ACT households are being warned to expect an increase of 6.3% in their water bills. The rise comes after the Independent Competition and Regulatory Commission approved a price increase that was higher than many had anticipated. Icon Water's Davina McCormick says the revenue collected from customers is reinvested into maintaining and delivering water services.
11: At the same time, we're also seeing a growing population that we need to prepare for, and also ageing infrastructure that was paid for by the prices of customers in previous generations are reaching the end of their useful life and need to be upgraded and updated.
1: All Canberra public schools are set to close next Thursday as teachers and school staff take industrial action. The action comes amid ongoing negotiations over a new enterprise agreement and follows a two-hour work stoppage held last month. ACT branch president of the Australian Education Union, Angela Burrows, says it's not just about the money.
12: I mean, the money is a part of it, but it's about students' learning conditions and staff working conditions, and by that, the absolute number one claim from which everything else escalates is about properly staffing our schools.
1: And the Canberra Theatre has announced a new show coming to the Capital in October. Jessica Mowboy is set to take to the stage on October 3rd as part of her The Story of Me tour, where the singer shares the moments that shaped her journey from Darwin to international stages, featuring chart-topping hits.
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1: Checking petrol prices, unleaded is $1.81 at the 7-Eleven in Casey. It's $1.81 at the Ready Express in Deakin. And it's $1.83 at the Ampol in Canberra.
3: The latest finance report.
1: The Dow Jones is up 228 points this morning at 51,307. Gold is selling at $4,487 an ounce, and one Australian dollar is buying 71.80 US cents.
3: Sports update.
1: Big news out of the Big Bash, with Cricket Victoria to merge the Stars and Renegades before selling one of the licences to investors. Elsewhere, the Sydney Thunder has appointed former England captain Andrew Flintoff as coach. And the Manly Sea Eagles are confident Kieran Foran is the right man to lead the club back to glory, despite only beginning his coaching career this season. And that's the latest from the Capital Radio Newsroom.
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13: Morning, I'm Brooke Shin with the latest Canberra traffic. A crawl for Caswell Drive southbound through Aranda. From Belconnen Way to the Glenlock Interchange at Lady Game Drive, very busy. Canberra Central, a very busy run as well for Parks Way. It's stacked up eastbound from Commonwealth Avenue to Morshead Drive. It's a slow run from Fishwick, Canberra Avenue, outbound from the Narrow Highway to Sturt Street. Around the Parliament Triangle, still seeing lots of patchy congestion, but moving well all around the state circle. Into Queanbeyan Roads, closed in both directions for Narrow Street between Low and Atkinson Streets with ongoing roadworks. 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
2: 2CA's four-day forecast for Canberra.
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1: Showers today and a top of 13. Similar conditions tomorrow and 11. 14 on Friday and partly cloudy. Then a morning frost before a mostly sunny day on Saturday and 14 degrees. 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
0: Breakfast. Sometime between now and 9 o'clock you'll hear, give us a call now if you want to see Eric Clapton in Chicago.
14: Yeah.
0: Well, it'll sound better than that.
14: But you've got to keep your phone close is okay. What we're trying to say.
0: That's from now until 9 o'clock, but after 9 o'clock, young Rob Duckworth.
14: We had a lot of texts coming in saying it's good that he's back.
0: Absolutely.
14: People are happy to hear him.
0: It's good that he's back. He won't be roaming the streets.
14: No, no.
0: You know what, he had this idea to be a busking DJ.
14: I'm glad
0: he's going to set himself up on a street corner with a ghetto blaster and just say, well, that was, and
14: that's,
0: you know,
14: wayward for Duck, so we're glad he found his way back home.
0: I said to him, mate, that's not going to work. You've got to get a proper job.
14: Cut it out.
0: Anyway, he has, and it's great to see, you know, someone from his background.
14: Back on the straight and narrow.
0: Anyway.
14: Duck is going to kill us.
0: Rob Duckworth and Kathy Dinn will give you more chances to see Eric Clapton in Chicago. It's 23 to 9.

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0: 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I shot the sheriff and then jumped on a plane to Chicago.
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0: Yes, Ari. We've got Wal on the line from Lynham. G'day, Wal.
4: G'day,
5: hey,
4: Tim.
5: Hey, Wal. I mean, we've got you on the... Good. You're on the standby list to hopefully see Eric Clapton in Chicago. $5,000 spending money. I mean, lots to do. Mm. How do you go with heights, Wal?
4: I hate heights. I hate lifts. But I've been on planes recently and I've got no issues with that.
5: No issues with planes?
4: They sell you a nice coffee.
5: Good, good. But you wouldn't like what I have for you because Willis Tower is in Chicago and it's 110 stories. On the 103rd, they have the Sky Deck where they pretty much put you in a glass box and it tilts over the street so you can look straight down.
0: No.
5: What do you think?
4: Yeah, I'm still thinking.
5: Yeah.
4: It's a big decision to make, though, isn't it?
5: Yeah, you spend the money somewhere else.
0: You don't have to do that.
4: I'll tell you what, you've got to get me there first.
0: Yeah, you don't have to do that, Wal. There's lots of other places you can spend your $5,000, mate.
5: Get a lot of deep dish pizza.
0: To return airfares, the deep dish pizza was invented in Chicago.
5: Yeah, it's the home of it.
0: Two tickets to see Eric Clapton live. And Wal, just before we got on the radio, told me something disturbing.
5: Oh.
0: That Wal intends to sing for the whole journey.
5: No.
0: Sing Eric Clapton songs to the whole.
5: Is this true?
4: Well, I was thinking about it, but you know what? They do eject people out of planes nowadays.
0: That's right.
5: Yeah.
0: I think...
4: And they can even turn it around, so I don't want that to happen.
5: I think the ejector seat button might be pushed.
0: Absolutely. Wal, and we don't want... We don't want you being thrown off.
5: No.
0: I haven't heard you sing, but we don't want, I'm sure, someone on the plane. There'd be a Karen on the plane somewhere who would complain about it, you know.
5: Why?
0: You know what people are like. Well, anyway, Wal, you have your name on the standby list to fly to Chicago to see the legend that is Eric Clapton, mate. Good luck.
4: Oh, thank you very much. 2CA is great. Great to hear from you people.
0: Good on you, buddy. More chances with young Rob Duckworth and Kathy Dinn across the workday. So good luck. Eric Clapton in Chicago.
5: Have your phone on standby.
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7: Morning, I'm Brooke Shin with the latest Canberra traffic. It's looking good through Canberra now on Drakeford Drive, both directions up Marconi Crescent. Hindmarsh Drive still seeing patchy eastbound traffic just past Melrose Drive into Phillip and Woden Valley. No problems northbound for Horse Park Drive out of Throsby, up the hill approaching the Federal Highway. Travelling through Queanbeyan, we've got roadworks closing roads in both directions on Monaro Street between Lowe and Atkinson Streets with ongoing roadworks. Through Campbell, roadworks will kick off this morning at 9:30 a.m. affecting Anzac Park eastbound from Page Street and Proven Streets till 2:30 p.m. Congested roads, overflowing schools and hospitals, zero immigration. Australia needs a new deal. 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

0: classic TCA, mental as anything, and live it up. Holmesy and Gemma about to get out of here. Well, the forecast is for showers and 12.
1: It's blue out there.
0: It's nippy because of the wind, but there's blue skies. So enjoy whatever comes.
1: How long do you think Valentino's going to last at the park?
0: Not long. It's because...
1: He's a walking rug.
0: Yeah, I know, but I'm not.
1: Okay.
0: Anyway, hey, good luck. More chances to see Eric Clapton in Chicago across the day. Mm-hmm. You know, if it walks like a duck and it quacks like a duck, it's Rob Duckworth and
1: Absolutely.
0: He's on. And then Kathy Dinn.

0: afternoon. So listen out for your cue to call. And good luck getting yourself on the standby list.
1: Absolutely. Tom Starling tomorrow. We're going to be chatting to the Raider.
0: Yep. And $660 with that secret sound thing.
1: That pesky little sound. And more tickets to the Australian Rock Collective.
0: Absolutely.
1: So you can get there.
0: Have a great day. Stay safe. We'll see you back here in the morning.
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7: It's 11 degrees in Canberra, but feels like 6. Showers today going for a top of 13. From the Capital Radio Newsroom, good morning. I'm Tia Priest-Willamott. Former Canberra Liberals leader Leanne Cassilly has quit the party effective immediately. Ms. Cassilly says she had enough of being part of an organisation with a toxic culture, claiming she's experienced bullying, intimidation and a threat of physical assault. The member for Yarrabee will join the crossbench and sit as an independent for the remainder of the parliamentary term. Ms. Cassilly says the decision wasn't made lightly.
8: There has been a long-running campaign against me over the last 18 months of bullying, intimidation, threats and physical assault even, and the distraction of that has gotten to the point where I've just had to draw a line in the sand and say enough's enough. I can't be part of an organisation that accepts this toxic behaviour, and the community deserve better than that.
7: New analysis claims that Western militaries have failed to learn important lessons from modern conflicts. The Lowy Institute report argues countries like Australia have been slow to boost capability, while China and Iran are embracing new technologies. The research recommends a shift in defence culture to one that rewards risk and holds poor leaders accountable. Retired Major General Mick Ryan says democracies are lagging behind their adversaries.
9: The doctrine, their force structures and their procurement priorities really aren't leading edge. And this has a pretty serious implication for things like countries like Australia, which means it almost has no real drone capabilities or counter-drone capabilities.
7: New data from the Australian Bureau of Statistics show dwelling approvals fell across the jurisdictions in April. In the ACT, just 127 new commencements were approved. The ACT's Property Council's Ashley Berry says it could soon spell danger.
10: But what concerns me with this low number is we're normally one low month, one high month. This was supposed to be our high month and it hasn't eventuated.
7: Coppens Crossing is set to face temporary road closures. Taking place from June 15th till June 17th, the road will be closed to install bridge safety barriers. Infrastructure Canberra's Anthony Haraldson says it's for everyone's safety.
11: So what we're looking at is really, it's about the safety of motorists as well as the workers themselves. So that closure will be in place for that that period, and that's between Holborough Avenue and Hazel Hawk Avenue. And many of your listeners will be familiar with the detours that we have in place.
7: And curbing China's influence in the Pacific is expected to be top of the agenda when the Prime Minister meets with his Solomon Islands counterpart, Matthew Wale, in Canberra today. Anthony Albanese hopes the meeting will see Wale, who has historically been critical of China, shift his allegiances further towards Australia.
2: Sports update.
7: In NBL 1 East action over the weekend, the Canberra Nationals have returned to the winner's circle with a 59-point win over the Central Coast Crusaders on the road. Meanwhile, the Gunners were outclassed by the Crusaders, going down by 15 points. The Nationals backed up on Sunday with a dominating 109-81 performance over the Hornsby Ku'ring'i Spiders, while the Gunners fell to a heartbreaking defeat in overtime. Broncos coach Michael Maguire has swung the axe following their loss to the Dragons. Ezra Mam has been dropped to the bench with Thomas Duffy to start at 5-8 against the Titans on Saturday night. And the Socceroos are continuing preparations for the upcoming FIFA World Cup ahead of their first group game against Turkey Saturday week. They'll play their final warm-up game against Switzerland this weekend. Former Socceroos goalkeeper Mark Bosnich has told Sports Today he expects to see a full-strength 11 against the Swiss in San Diego. And that's the latest from the Capital Radio newsroom.
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13: A good run into Throsby this morning. Northbound Falls Park Drive up the hill approaching the Federal Highway, no problems. Into Turner Barry Drive, still busy. Westbound approaching Belconnen Way at Fairfax Street. Patchy traffic in both directions for Hindmarsh Drive to Simonston, approaching the Monaro Highway into Woden Valley. Looking good now around the Parliament Triangle, all clear around the State Circle. 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You're up to date with Canberra traffic.
12: 2CA's four-day forecast for Canberra.
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7: Showers today and a top of 13. Similar conditions tomorrow and 11. 14 on Friday and partly cloudy. Then a morning frost before a mostly sunny day on Saturday and 14 degrees. Now's the time to get vaccinated to protect against influenza, COVID-19 and RSV this winter. 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

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It's a 30-minute music marathon. G'day, Rob Duckworth this morning. And big thanks to our classic breakfast show, Holmesy and Gemma. Back again tomorrow. They won't come near me because I've got a cold. $660. You can win that with The Secret Sound. So check it out, as well as the magnificent banter on the show. All right, back to our 30-minute music marathon. Boney M, Forever Classic 2CA. By the

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It's another one of our 30-minute music marathons. 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A couple of lucky people are going to go and see Eric Clapton live in Chicago. That cue to call is going to come up in the next 20 minutes, so make sure you're listening. 30-minute music marathon. 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

0: Travis Classic 2CA. That's a wrap on our 30 Music Marathon. The Rolling Stones and Jumping Jack Flash. The song that was so good they made a movie out of it. Well, they didn't make a movie out of it. They made a movie called Jumping Jack Flash starring Whoopi Goldberg, which is kind of funny because Whoopi is actually Holmesy's middle name. Yeah. A lot of people don't know that. Paul Whoopi Holmes. You ever come across him? I've got some Chris Rea and Status Quo to play for you shortly. And you want to go to Chicago, you want to see Eric Clapton, but you don't want to pay for it. You want us to pay for everything. Listen out for the cue to call. It's coming up in the next 5 minutes.
1: 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In the white room. Shaped the sound of the 70s. I shot the sheriff. And unplugged in the 90s. Yeah. Now, he's a living legend. And you could be seeing him in Chicago.
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3: I have got Des on the line. Des is from Belconnen and he is keen to go and see Eric Clapton live in Chicago, aren't you, Des?
4: Yeah, you little beauty.
3: Yes, you're on that standby list. Mm. You don't have to call anymore now, Des. You know how you sit by your phone, you go, oh, I've got to dial now. You don't have to worry about that. You're on the standby list.
4: Fantastic.
3: Okay, $5,000 spending money, two return airfares to Chicago, and of course, two very precious tickets to go and see Eric Clapton live in concert. Mate, you have a great day. You're on the list.
4: Yes, thank you very much, you little whipper.
3: Good on you, Les. There's going to be another cue to call in the next hour for you to go and see Eric Clapton live in Chicago. Make sure you listen out for that. Big thanks to the Right Way Curtains and Blinds Luxaflex Warm Your Home Winter Sale. 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

Forever Classic 2CA, Mike and the Mechanics, All I Need is a Miracle, and a few more cold and flu tabs, if that's okay. Rob Duckworth this morning. Don't forget, at midday today, we're going to play the 10 from then. We're going to go back to 1990. Now, in the next hour, we're going to give you another cue.

0: You call, go and see Eric Clapton live in Chicago. Also, I'm going to play these. Don't you listen to what the man says. Solo Paul McCartney. And a great song from U2, The Angel of Harlem. And the legendary Rod Stewart. All on the way, 30-minute music marathon. That's coming up next.
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5: It's 11 degrees in Canberra, but feels like 4. Showers today going for a top of 13. From the Capital Radio Newsroom, good morning. I'm Tia Priest-Willamott. The ACT government have announced next week's budget will fund a package of initiatives to boost vital public health services. The investment includes an injection of $8.2 million to expand the Canberra Hospital Paediatric Fracture Clinic and establish a dedicated paediatric orthopaedic service, and $23.4 million to operate the new acute palliative care unit at Canberra Hospital. The investments will provide an additional $231.2 million for the ACT's public hospital and community-based health services and workforce over the next 4 years. The Canberra Liberals have lost an MLA, with Leanne Casterly announcing this morning that she will be resigning from the party. The former party leader said in a statement she's had enough of being part of an organisation with a toxic culture, claiming she's experienced bullying, intimidation and a threat of physical assault. She says it came to a head last week.
6: It hit me, you know, last week when the coercive control legislation was introduced. That is something I've fought for a very long time, and I thought, this is what I'm elected to do. I'm elected to make Canberra a better place, and with the noise and the angst of the last 18 months, I've been able to do that, but it's difficult, and I want my focus to be solely on the electorate. That's what the people voted for me to do.
5: A full-day public school staff strike is just over a week away following last month's two-hour stop-work action. Tensions have been growing amid negotiations on a new enterprise agreement. ACT branch president of the Australian Education Union, Angela Burrows, says the local government still hasn't got an offer to put on the table.
7: What does it say? That they don't think that they're going to have anything to come to the table with. Yep. That's disappointing, and it's just a continuation of the lack of respect that our members feel, and no doubt public school students feel, about the way that this government's treating them.
5: The full-day strike is planned for next Thursday. Households in the ACT are set to pay a little bit extra on their water bill. It comes as the Independent Competition and Regulatory Commission approved a higher-than-expected price hike. Icon Water's Davina McCormick says the price customers pay goes back into providing water.
8: They're required to be able to deliver our essential services that keep Canberra's water safe, reliable and ready for the future. So those prices recovered from customers are essential to maintaining those critical services.
5: And Florian will return to Commonwealth Park from September 12th till October 11th this year with the theme Feast of Flowers. Garden beds will draw inspiration from the colours, textures and richness of seasonal produce, as well as the rituals of harvesting and feasting. Funding in next week's budget will deliver on an election commitment, providing $749,000 over 2 years to expand the event next year, coinciding with Florian's 40th anniversary.
4: Sports update.
5: The Canberra Raiders team list is in.